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0: 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What the f*** did they say? 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Is that a typo?
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13: Hi,
12: I'm Phoebe Humphrey. The US government has attacked Australia's opt-out algorithm law. The Trump administration made a rare public intervention, claiming the Albanese government's digital duty of care proposal is censorship. It's also called for US social media companies to be excluded from the opt-out policy. PM Anthony Albanese says Australia will do what's in its best interest. Qantas has announced a rough start date for its non-stop flights between Sydney and New York. They'll kick off in mid-2028 on their specially configured Airbus A350 aircraft. Direct flights between Sydney and London start in October next year. Quest Apartment Hotels has told customers to replace their passports and licences after last month's security breach. The ABC reports an investigation has found additional information was leaked, including credit card numbers on top of full names and email addresses. League bosses won't confirm reports Tones and I was dumped from performing before the NRL Grand Final because she refused to sing her hit Dance Monkey. The decider won't feature any pre-game entertainment at all, with $1 million that would have been spent going to grassroots footy instead. Speaking to Nine, ARL Commission Chair Peter Volandis wouldn't be drawn on the negotiations.
13: She's a great performer, great Australian artist. We had artistic differences, and those artistic differences couldn't be resolved. And that's when we decided to go with the concept that we've wanted to do over the last few years.
12: And a six-year-old girl from China has broken the Rubik's Cube record, finishing in 4.27 seconds.
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12: In sport, the Dockers hold their final main training session in Perth today before flying to Melbourne for Saturday's AFL Grand Final. Ruck Luke Jackson telling Nine they're not getting overwhelmed by the occasion.
15: Yeah, the week so far we feel really confident. Yeah, went through a bit of Brisbane today.
12: The Lions head to Melbourne today, but Lachie Neale won't play in the decider after having his one-match ban upheld at the tribunal overnight. And Penrith skipper Isaiah Yeo is back from a pec injury for their prelim clash against Newcastle on Sunday. That's the latest news and sport.
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11: Hi, I'm Phoebe Humphrey. The PM is dismissing criticism from the Trump administration over Labor's proposed digital duty of care laws. The US claims they risk becoming a form of censorship and want American platforms to be exempt. But Anthony Albanese says he's more interested in what's in Australia's best interests.
12: And the digital duty of care is something that we've foreshadowed for some period of time. It's not about giving government control, it's about giving people back control over what they receive on their devices.
11: Meantime, the PM has rubbed shoulders with a number of world leaders on the sidelines of the United Nations in New York, including meeting his Japanese counterpart for the first time since making melon comments on a podcast. Maya has recorded its second largest loss in history. The Aussie retail giant posted a $276 million loss in the last financial year. The company recorded a $486 million deficit in 2018. A Royal Commission into Corruption in Victoria's construction sector has begun. The first hearing is underway in Melbourne. Premier Ben Carroll called the Royal Commission as his first act as Victorian leader back in July. And a new report has found aged care failures are worsening pressures across our hospitals. The Medical Association says Australia's inability to provide older people with timely access to aged care is leaving patients stranded in the health system. The report found the median wait for an aged care assessment has more than doubled between 2018 and 25.
0: Quality duplexes from $629,000. 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
11: In sport, the so-called Pullman Five could return to the Sydney Swans as early as today for the first time since they were suspended for breaching club standards at a team hotel. And while CEO Matthew Pavlich wouldn't put a timeline on their return this morning, coach Dean Cox said this to reporters.
13: Do you expect they'll all show up today?
14: Yeah, I do.
13: Do you want them back at the club?
11: And Aussie sprinter Rowan Browning has shocked the athletics world, announcing his retirement at the age of 28. It comes just weeks after he secured gold at the Commonwealth Games. That's the latest news and sport.
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16: Partly cloudy conditions for your Wednesday right across the Shoalhaven and Southern Highlands. In the Shoalhaven, we are reaching tops of 20 degrees, a shower or two expected for the Southern Highlands, and max temps of 18.
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12: Hi there, I'm Alana Riley. A man has been arrested in Melbourne after allegedly pledging allegiance to ISIS and being an online propagandist from Australia. Paula Hudson from Federal Police Counterterrorism says the 65-year-old allegedly sent 10,000 files containing extremist content.
13: The material glorified acts of violence and terrorism, spreading hateful ideology that is designed to radicalise others.
12: Charges are yet to be laid. This week marks 1 year since South Australian boy Gus Lamont went missing, with a major update expected today. According to multiple reports, the four-year-old's parents could speak publicly for the first time today, with a reward for information also tipped to be announced. The Prime Minister has snapped a selfie with Donald Trump, the pair getting the chance to speak on the sidelines of the UN General Assembly in New York. It comes after Anthony Albanese dismissed criticism from the Trump administration over Australia's proposed digital duty of care laws, in which the reforms were labelled a form of censorship. Maya has posted a $276 million annual loss, the second largest in its 126-year history. The retail giant revealing the bleak results of last financial year. Its biggest loss was $486 million in 2018. And in the entertainment world, it's officially been confirmed actress Hayden Panettiere died from an accidental drug overdose. The autopsy report finding the 36-year-old did have fentanyl in her system.
11: Quality duplexes from $629,000. 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
12: In sport, there's still a chance for Brisbane star Lachie Neale to play in Saturday's AFL Grand Final against his old side Frio, with the club confirming they are appealing last night's decision to suspend him for striking. It comes as the Lions fly to Melbourne today ahead of Saturday's Grand Final. The Dockers arrive tomorrow. And sprinter Rowan Browning is hanging up the spikes, the 28-year-old making the announcement just weeks after bringing home gold from the Glasgow Commonwealth Games.
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16: Partly cloudy conditions for your Wednesday right across the Shoalhaven and Southern Highlands. In the Shoalhaven, we are reaching tops of 20 degrees. A shower or two expected for the Southern Highlands and max temps of 18.
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Power FM. It's the best music across your afternoon. You've got Sammy. A little bit of disappointing news for NRL fans. No grand final entertainment this year. I am going to take a deep dive into it next hour, but first I'll hit play on Miley. And this one from Teddy Swims as he performed last year at the grand final. It's Bad Dreams on Power FM.

0: RFM. It's the best music across your afternoon. You're driving home with Will and Woody from 5 o'clock as they do the very best of. And yesterday on the show, they were asking the questions, what lies have you told your kids? And they got a call up.
1: Yeah, currently, still ongoing. We would buy Kinder Surprise for, treats if they did something nice.
2: Oh, yeah.
1: But we'd hide them in the freezer and they'd find it. And they go, oh, can we have it? But I said, oh, no, we can't take them out because the eggs will hatch. So they have to stay in there.
2: Oh, as in, the toy needs to be made in the freezer before you can eat.
0: Oh, that's a pearler of a lie. If you want to check out the very best of Will and Woody, make sure you tune in after 5 o'clock and get it on the iHeart app. It's Power FM, your best music.
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0: Stelzy here. This Saturday, I'll be broadcasting live from Murphy's Tyre Power for their 80th birthday. Toyo's V8 Supercar Simulator will be there, plus a jumping castle, face painting, a sausage sizzle, and you can meet a V8 Supercar driver. 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
3: Hi there, I'm Alana Riley. Someone knows something. That's the emotional plea from the parents of missing South Australian boy Gus Lamont, as this week marks almost 1 year since his disappearance. Police have announced a $1 million reward for information leading to an arrest. In a recorded message, Gus's father says they miss him more than they can describe.
4: We are desperate to have him return home to us, and we are desperate for answers. We believe that someone knows something. Someone knows what happened to Gus and may even know where he is.
3: A man is in custody after allegedly pledging allegiance to the terrorist organisation ISIS from Australia. The 65-year-old was arrested in Melbourne this morning, accused of sending 10,000 files containing extremist material, allegedly acting as an online propagandist. Overseas, Anthony Albanese has met with the Japanese PM for the first time since Melon Gate, the PM talking with Sanae Takaichi on the sidelines of the United Nations in New York after his comments on a podcast copped backlash. The foreign minister is warning nuclear testing is becoming the norm, criticising Russia for pulling back from a 30-year-old treaty which bans all military and civilian tests. Penny Wong says Australia opposes the move and is calling on Moscow to reverse its decision. And another long-haul flight from Australia has been locked in, with Qantas confirming when it'll start its non-stop service from Sydney to New York. The Flying Kangaroo says the route will kick off from mid-2028.
1: Quality duplexes from $629,000. 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
3: In sport, the Brisbane Lions will appeal that one-match suspension handed down to superstar Lachie Neale after the AFL Tribunal upheld the ban in a marathon hearing overnight. While in the NRL, league bosses insist fans come to the grand final for the game, not the pre-show entertainment. This year's NRL decider won't have any entertainment before the game after talks with Tones and I broke down. But ARL Commission Chair Peter Volandis tells Nine the $1 million will benefit grassroots footy instead.
5: I think that's much better use of our expenditure.
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7: Looking ahead to your Thursday, we are reaching tops of 26 across the Shoalhaven, partly cloudy conditions and max temps of 21 degrees for the Southern Highlands, with slight chance of showers, most likely in the afternoon.
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Well, it's been a huge 24 hours for the NRL to announce that there's going to be no entertainment. And coming up for you, I will be talking to Brenton Larney as he breaks down all the grand final entertainment goss. 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
1: Power FM, it's the best music across your afternoon. I'm joined with Brent and Lani from the Breaking Through podcast. How are you, mate?
2: Hey, mate. Good to hear from you.
1: You too. Mate, big news coming out of the NRL in the last 24 hours. No grand final entertainment. What are your takes on that?
2: If you're going up against Kylie Minogue of the AFL, and the AFL has crushed it the last couple of years, I think you need at least someone on an international level to compete with. And to go with nothing is a very interesting choice.
1: Yeah, it was talked that Olivia Dean was going to jump on and do the show, and then they did a backflip and tried to get Tones and I.
2: Well, I think Olivia Dean was more of a prediction and a more of a dream pick for everyone just because of how current she is and her tour dates, like super close to the NRL Grand Final. So more of a hope, I think. That would have been awesome. But to go to Tones and I would have been with Macklemore on those Ed Sheeran dates anyway. So, yeah. they couldn't have been talking for too long. But, I saw they put a press release out and said nothing was in writing. So, a very interesting situation. And it just looks like a publicity win for the AFL, unfortunately.
1: Yeah, you're the music aficionado. Who would you pick as an Aussie act to play the NRL Grand Final, if there was any?
2: You've got people like Rule, who's really good. Budger is really good. I personally really like Tones and I, but she didn't want to play Dance Monkey, apparently.
1: I think that's fair. She's revolutionised over the last couple of years, and I think not to play Dance Monkey with the repertoire that she's got, I actually think that's a pretty fair statement.
2: I've also seen her in the last couple of years, and she is amazing. She's such a good artist, and with how divisive Dance Monkey was, it's interesting that the NRL was apparently pushing for it so hard.
1: Brent and Lani from Breaking Through. You can get your latest podcasts on the iHeart app. It's Power FM. I'll tell you what, that is a big conversation. No NRL entertainment.
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0: 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It's the Shoalhaven and Highlands best music. And today, I tell you what, the road trip got a little bit more exciting when What the Beep went off a whopping $1,350.
1: I think it is, mate, for $1,350.
2: I'm going to use the word gooey.
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3: Do you think it's right?
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2: It's 100 to 1.
1: Your last chance to back out. You want to go? No, actually, you've got to take gooey now.
2: I am. Let's see how gooey I get.
1: All right, we know how it works. If the word is beeped out, you are wrong. If the word is gooey, we will hear gooey. So let's go to Gabby and Kate and find out.
4: Look, I'm going to get this out for you too. Gabby, you're going to be...
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5: 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I am wanting to finish this.
4: 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That is gooey inside.
0: Yeah, it was absolutely huge this morning, all thanks to Akchu AGL. It is What the Beep, and tomorrow you got another chance at a new sound on your Thursday road trip. 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

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Turn that clown down and turn up this new music. Sienna Spiro, Great Expectation.

0: 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It's the best music. Your latest national news on the way next, and then it's Taylor Swift. State of Aphelia on the way, and then I'll throw you back with Pharrell Williams. It's all coming up on your best music, Power FM. 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
3: Hi there, I'm Alana Riley. A $1 million reward for information has been announced in the search for South Australian boy Gus Lamont as this week marks 1 year since he went missing. Gus's mum and dad making an emotional plea for information.
4: Someone knows what happened to Gus and may even know where he is.
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4: Please.
3: An Australian man has been charged with being a member of a terrorist organisation, accused of sending thousands of extremist media files and ISIS propaganda. Federal police raided the 65-year-old's Carlton home in Melbourne today, alleging he sent 10,000 files containing extremist content between 2015 and 2020. In other news, fresh concerns are being raised about underage gambling, with reports some students are getting around age checks and even betting while they're at school. The Australia Institute says more than 600,000 12 to 17-year-olds engaged in gambling between 2017 and 2024. And a dead humpback whale that washed up on a beach on Queensland's Sunshine Coast will now be tested to see if it has bird flu. The 6.7-metre animal washed up between Alex Heads and Maroochydore, towed away from shore this morning.
6: Quality duplexes from $629,000. 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
3: In sport, the Lions are planning to fight that ban handed to Lachie Neale, confirming they will appeal the decision in the hopes he can play the AFL Grand Final. The tribunal is expected to meet again tomorrow night to weigh up the decision. While in the NRL, thousands of fans have packed out Knights HQ as Newcastle Stars held an open training session today ahead of Sunday's prelim clash with the Panthers. It comes as Penrith co-captain Isaiah Yeo is backing halfback Nathan Cleary to lead them to their sixth grand final appearance in 7 years as the halfback overcomes a foot injury.
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7: Some congestion at Macquarie Pass on the Illawarra Highway at Mount Murray Road at those roadworks zones both ways. A good run in Robertson for Jamboree Mountain Road south towards Barron Grounds. The Princes Highway moving well between Maroo Meadow and Minamara there and back. Some usual congestion in Kiama. As for Manning Street, both ways between Bong Bong Street and Barney Street. Steady in Falls Creek for the Princes Highway south towards Conjola Park. 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That's the latest traffic with Will and Woody for your drive home on Power FM.
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10: Looking ahead to your Thursday, we are reaching tops of 26 across the Shoalhaven, partly cloudy conditions and max temps of 21 degrees for the Southern Highlands with slight chance of showers, most likely in the afternoon.
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1: When the whistle blows and your weekend is over, that means it's time for Sammy's Afternoon NRL Finals Wrap.
0: Notice how I managed to keep myself still while I did that one?
2: You did well. Your arms didn't flail around. Hey, look, the only whistle that won't be blowing this weekend is Ashley Klein. Let's just put that out there. He's been dumped.
3: How good is that?
2: Yeah, look, I think they probably should have looked at Mark Butler that was in the bunker.
0: Mm-hmm.
2: I think he is woeful. Woeful.
0: So do you think
2: time for him to go?
0: Do you think it's Mark Butler's fault, not Ashley's fault?
2: Look, I think Ashley Klein is led by what those say in the bunker do and what they see and go from there. I'd rather see the bunker gone altogether. I've said that before, but look, this is going to be a cracking.
3: I've said it before and I'll say it again.
2: I can do that if you want. But look, Friday night, it is going to be an absolute cracker. A sold-out Suncorp Stadium for the Dolphins up against the Roosters. Mate, I'm leaning towards the Dolphins here because of the home crowd, but not with any real confidence. But I'll tell you where I have got confidence. Sunday afternoon at Combank. I don't care how many Newcastle Knights fans turn up at Combank, they're not going to defeat the mighty Penrith Panthers.
0: I tell you what, it's going to be a good game, and I really don't think they're going to beat the Panthers anyway. That's why I've tipped them, and I've also tipped the Dolphins as well.
2: Yeah, I know. And you being the voice of doom this season in your footy tipping, I'm not happy with your tips.
0: Oh, well.
2: You've tried to novel the Panthers over the last month, but they've kept winning anyway, so it doesn't matter.
0: What do you want me to do?
2: Look, big inclusions this weekend. The Roosters, of course, they've put back in Sammy Walker. He's been named, and, of course, Cleary has been named for the Panthers. We'll see how both those go, coming off the back of injuries. So it's going to be a great game, and only two teams will be left after this weekend. Bring it on.
0: Well, we'll talk about it on Monday. See you, mate.
2: All right, Aru.
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1: In Kangaroo Valley, it's busy for Mossvale Road both ways just along the showground. Not too bad for northbounders heading towards Barangaroo Mountain. A bit of congestion in Bundawalla for Kangaroo Valley Road both ways at Bundawalla Road. The Princes Highway moving well between Maroo Meadow and Minamara there and back. Some usual congestion for the Princes Highway between Nowra Central, Callander Street and Bomaderry at Campbellwarra Road north and southbound. Not too bad in Piree for Greenmill Point Road heading east towards the coast. And Bob Jane T-Marts receive a free $200 e-gift card when you buy three, get one free on selected Yokohama tyres. 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

0: 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Alana Riley's in next with your latest national news, and then The Offspring. Yeah, I'll throw you back to the late 90s with Pretty Fly for a White Guy and Zara Larsson. 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
4: Hello, I'm Fee Papel. A Melbourne man has been charged with being a member of ISIS. Counter-terrorism officers raiding his home today, seizing his mobile phone. The AFP's Paula Hudson says the 65-year-old allegedly sent 10,000 files containing extremist content.
5: The material glorified acts of violence and terrorism, spreading hateful ideology that is designed to radicalise others.
4: A $1 million reward is being offered by South Australian authorities in the hope it'll trigger a breakthrough in the case of missing boy Gus Lamont. The four-year-old's whereabouts remain a mystery 12 months on, despite extensive investigations after he disappeared from his family's remote property. Detective Superintendent Darren Filkey says they just want to know what happened.
6: It's frustrating, but we'd love a result. We'd love a result for that little boy. We'd love a result for his family.
4: We're being told it costs nearly $37,000 a year to raise two children. Parenting advocate Georgie Dent saying the cost of running a family has risen more than 134% over the past 20 years. She says families need more help, calling for 12 months of paid parental leave and direct funding for childcare.
7: They are the baseline infrastructure required to make work and care sustainable.
4: And the PM has posed for a selfie with Donald Trump in New York, Anthony Albanese in the US for the UN General Assembly. Albo captioning the pic, always good to catch up with the POTUS.
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4: In sport, there's a chance for Brisbane star Lachie Neal to play in Saturday's AFL Grand Final against his old side, Frio. The club confirming they're appealing last night's decision to suspend him. Meantime, the head of the AFL still hasn't made a call on whether we'll see Wharfie time at the blockbuster. Andrew Dillon telling Fox they're still considering the request from the Dockers.
9: I didn't think it was as big a deal as what it is, but absolutely it's important for our fans, and so that's why we're looking at it through that lens. But we've got to make sure that it's, you know, respectful of the football and everything else as well.
4: That's the latest in news and sport.
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10: If you're travelling through the Southern Highlands, a good run for the Hume Motorway from Welby south through to Goulburn. Same story for northbounders heading towards Campbelltown. A bit of congestion in Mossvale for the Illawarra Highway at Kirkham Street. A busier run for southbounders. A delay-free ride in Fitzroy Falls for Nowra Road south towards Barangaroo Mountain. Usual congestion in Nowra Central for the Princes Highway southbound approaching Callander Street. And heavy in Bomaderry for the Princes Highway northbound approaching Camberwarra Road. 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
13: Looking ahead to your Thursday, we are reaching tops of 26 across the Shoalhaven, partly cloudy conditions and max temps of 21 degrees for the Southern Highlands with slight chance of showers, most likely in the afternoon.
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Coming up for you inside the next couple, it's Human Nature with Michael Jackson. 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

0: 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It's the best music across your afternoon. 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It's all about Tate McRae in the next couple of minutes. 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
1: South Nara, busy for the Princes Highway. Southbound approaching the Central Avenue roundabout. Not too bad south. After that, all the way into the Basin area. A good run in Vincentia, Naval College Road, south towards Jervis Bay. Steady in Shoalhaven Heads, Bolong Road, north towards just south of 7 Mile Beach. And a steady run for the Princes Highway between Jasper's Brush and Minamora there and back. Not too bad north if you're tracking towards Illawarra. 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

0: 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It's the best music across your afternoon. It's been Sammy hanging out with you. Hope you've had a great Wednesday, and I'll be back to do it all again tomorrow for your Thursday. Do it from one right now. It's the very best of Will and Woody on Power FM, your best music.
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18: Hello, I'm Fee Papel. NAB customers are having trouble with their phone and internet banking this afternoon. The bank announcing an outage is affecting their internet and mobile app. They've apologised, saying they're working to fix the problem as soon as possible. Parenting advocate Georgie Dent is calling for extended parental leave, saying it needs to be 52 weeks of replacement wages. She says the cost of raising a family has increased by 134% over the past two decades, well under the increase to the household income.
19: As a nation, we need to build the systems that match parents' lives.
18: A man's been arrested in Melbourne after allegedly pledging allegiance to ISIS. AFP Commander Paula Hudson says the 65-year-old allegedly sent 10,000 files containing extremist content.
20: The material glorified acts of violence and terrorism, spreading hateful ideology that is designed to radicalise others.
18: The foreign minister is concerned nuclear testing could become the norm. She's criticised Russia for pulling back from a 30-year-old treaty which bans all military and civilian tests. Penny Wong says Australia opposes the move and is calling on Moscow to reverse its decision, saying any nuclear explosion could have dire consequences. And UK singer Charlotte Church has had a go at Ed Sheeran over the Macklemore drama, saying he's chosen capitalism over doing the right thing. Sheeran saying he doesn't want to take sides, but she claims politics politics is life and he has a massive platform to do good in the world.
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18: In sport, Lachie Neale has arrived in Melbourne with the rest of the Lions, still uncertain if he'll be playing in the grand final against the Dockers. He's heading to the appeals board after the tribunal upheld his one-match ban for striking Jack Ginnivan during last Saturday's prelim.
7: The club and myself have decided to appeal the tribunal's decision. Obviously, very hopeful that that's successful.
18: And thousands of fans have packed out Knights headquarters as Newcastle Stars held an open training session ahead of Sunday's prelim clash with the Panthers. That's the latest in news and sport.
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21: The Princes Highway, that's a good run both ways between Ulladulla and Tomarong there and back. No issues in St. George's Basin, Island Point Road and the Wool Road, east and westbound. Patchy in Nowra Central for the Princes Highway between Callander Street and the Nowra Bridge both ways. Quite a good run from Gerringong on the Princes Highway north all the way through to the Illawarra. 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
23: Looking ahead to your Thursday, we are reaching tops of 26 across the Shoalhaven, partly cloudy conditions and max temps of 21 degrees for the Southern Highlands with slight chance of showers, most likely in the afternoon.

0: It's Will and Woody. We've gone viral for the wrong reason. Woody's a meme. He's getting trolled. We had the biggest interview in the world. Tom Holland and Zendaya. No one else got the interview. Not only on the network, like across radio, across television. Like this was, we were the guys in Australia. And hilariously, someone has actually like said that we've painted the entire Australian media badly.
1: Yeah. I've brought down all Australian
0: media. Like
1: it's
0: really like we are. Yeah. And I think if you missed the show yesterday, we provided all the context. I think we're out of excuses. But if you'd like, get it on the podcast, Will and Woody, to know why the interview was so bad.
1: I think it's worth quickly saying it was two in the morning. No one cares anymore.
0: It's two in the morning. People have seen this millions and millions and millions of times online. Sexy Dark told me before, the viewership, number one viewers of this in the world are now from the USA. So it is now officially an international sensation.
1: It just keeps growing.
0: They are the biggest profiles in the world. Tom Holland, yeah. Zendaya, before the new Spider-Man movie, we got it. And we cocked it up. Have a listen to this.
2: Tom, I know you look very good in the Spider-Man suit, but I have heard a little rumor that you continue to wear the suit even when it's not required. Even when you go into the shops to get coffee, the suit is on. Is that true?
3: No.
1: Can I say as well, that doesn't do the awkwardness justice because you don't see the look on Zendaya's face. You don't see the look on Tom Holland's face. So I can't
0: also
1: say this,
0: we've moved my laugh a bit earlier as well.
1: Is that you or is that Jacob?
0: I think that's me because I was like, you. Get around him. My God.
1: No, you actually didn't get around me. I meant to talk to you about that. You left me hanging out to dry. You could have jumped in and helped me out. You didn't. Anyway, it just keeps getting seen by more and more people. I'm choosing not to look at the comments. But the producers are still wanting me, though, to read out the meanest comments that have been made about the interview. So we're doing celebrities read mean tweets.
4: Everybody hurts sometimes.
1: Okay. They're getting meaner. I didn't think they could get meaner, but they're getting meaner. And by the way, it just continues to grow. Instagram, 1.5 million views. TikTok is over 1 million views now. And the comments, Yeah, the bit that scares me is Instagram 95 reposts.
0: That's the thing. That's what the kids do these days. They're like, this guy's such an idiot.
1: I'll share
0: it on my own feed.
1: Yeah.
0: I'll take a precious spot on my own grid just to tell the world how much of a ding-dong this guy is.
1: I think my wife trolled me as well, by the way. That hurt.
0: What, anyway. Anonymously or from her account?
1: Nah, from her account. Okay, so here's some more. This is just cringe terrible. Thanks, mate. That sucks, all in capitals. Oh my God, stop embarrassing Australia, please. That's obviously from an Australian. Ooh, I don't know what happened before this clip, but they do not like you at all. That's what it feels like, right? That's what it feels like.
0: Yeah.
1: WTF did not land. Like his birthday suit? ? I don't know. And this is supposed to be funny? ? Yeah, that was the worst interview ever.
0: Oh.
1: Teresa, does he even drink coffee? ? I'm not sure what that's referring to.
0: Oh, because you say, does he take the suit to go down and get coffee?
1: Oh, right. Okay. Sorry. Not sure. So very embarrassed for you both. Shocking stuff. Sorry, Matt, I've brought you down there. ARN Media just went, oh boy.
0: From our own company.
1: It hurts when your own company is not supporting you.
0: Who's commenting from the ARN Media account?
3: Steve-O, CEO.
1: CEO.
0: CEO.
1: He's got, oh boy. I'm not re-signing you. Okay, Diesel has said, okay, Australia needs to be punished for this bad joke. Delay the release a week. Oh, that's pretty funny. Delay the movie release for a week. Because it's out tomorrow, by the way.
0: Oh, is it really?
1: Yeah. Seems just awkward. Was this meant to be funny or what's going on? I think that's a good place to end. There's lots more. But there's also a lot of just confusion. I think the people that have traditionally liked me as a broadcaster are trying to give me the benefit of the doubt and they're trying to fight the good fight, saying, no, I'm sure there's a reason behind this. I'm sure there's something he was going for.
0: Yeah.
1: And
0: I'm not, by the way.
1: No, you're making that very clear. You're making that, you're loving this, and I know you're loving this. And again, if you go and watch.
0: You've got a bad history of questions in interviews.
1: Especially my first one.
0: This for me is, this is just par for the course for you.
1: Yeah, it's just weird that one of them's finally going viral. Because I think usually we actually edit my bad questions out.
0: That's right.
1: A lot of our interview with these two got redacted because we were, don't have to go into it, but it got taken away.
0: Mm.
1: So we only had that question. So we had to play it and now I've gone viral. Anyway, I do want to explain what I was going for. That's what everyone wants to know. That's what everyone wants to hear. And that there is an aim for what I was trying to do. And in my head, it's still kind of brilliant.
0: Is this the official apology?
1: That's not so much an apology. It's more an explanation.
0: Should be an apology. It's Will and Woody.
3: 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Hang on, I don't think I got that quite right. Will and Woody driving you home.
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0: focus on the movie. We wanted to focus on the movie. Well, I made a decision myself to focus on the movie. Nice. So, me and my wife, stop looking outside, look at me. I'm fine. How could I have made it worse? Anyway, me and my wife love hanging shit on each other. We love it. Like that is like a love language I thought that was in most relationships. That like that's how most couples banter, right?
1: It's you're
0: like,
1: making a comment on their relationship.
0: No, not now. I'm saying in general relationships.
1: Yeah.
0: Right. I think you can absolutely agree with that. There's nothing better than that teasy thing you get with a partner.
1: That's
0: right?
1: True, yeah.
0: So my intention without having this conversation with Zendaya was if I make up something embarrassing about Tom Holland.
1: Yeah.
0: Like wanting to wear his Spider-Man suit around and that being a bit embarrassing. If my wife was in Zendaya's position, she'd be like, that's hilarious. I'm going to jump on board that and make that a thing. Because how funny would it
1: banter,
0: be?
1: Banter, good banter.
0: How funny would it be if a rumor started about my husband always wanting to wear the Spider-Man outfit?
1: Yep.
0: So I was like, this will be a funny moment. Without actually talking about their relationship, this will just be a great moment and we can all dive into it.
1: Yes.
0: Turns out that's not their relationship.
1: Well, I think, I don't know whether it's not their relationship. I think like what I've seen online of them before, it looks like they've got really good banter in their relationship.
0: This is what I saw.
1: I think they do.
0: This is what I saw.
1: I think the problem is that, well, first and foremost, there was no lead up before that.
0: So we've only got 7 minutes.
1: And I'll take some blame there. You and I had a quick spitball beforehand of what we were going to lead with. You were adamant about the icebreaker. Like, to be fair, you were very sure that that was the way to start. Producer Leo was there as well.
2: So we tried to talk you off the lead.
1: We did. And we did a few times.
2: Off you went.
0: You did.
1: But then I think the language that you used, because they have everyone in the world talking about them at the moment. Like everyone. Everything they do. Every time that they get changed, every time they use each other's names, every time they step outside, which is like what they're wearing online. Everything is online about them constantly, their relationship. And I think as a result, something that they're, and I don't think, I think you stumbled into this.
0: Is this my explanation or you hammering me as to how
1: I'm going to give you this. I think you've explained what you're going for, but I think this is the reason it went so bad. You used the word rumor.
0: That was bad. No, so it's funny.
1: Immediately you saw the alarm cross their eyes and they were like, oh, what are you trying to dig? Because they just thought you were looking for a headline.
0: And in my head, that was unplanned. That was improv. So I was like, I said the question in my head, which was just like, hey, I've heard that you wear
1: your... Yes, because that's what you ran by me beforehand.
0: And then there was a tiny bit of talk over and I wasn't sure if my audio was working. So I added words and I said, there's this rumor going around on set. As soon as I said the word rumor, you're right, Zendaya looked at Tom.
1: Yeah.
0: And as if to say like, oh, here we go.
1: They're looking for a headline.
0: This is going to be a personal...
1: They're looking for a headline.
0: So straight away, they all shut off.
1: Yeah.
0: And so I knew I was cooked there.
1: Yes.
0: But it was 2 a.m. and I was like, I couldn't pivot from the question, so I just barreled on.
1: Yes.
0: So anyway, that's what I was going for.
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6: Starting off in the Southern Highlands, a good run for the Hume Motorway from Welby North through to Campbelltown. Same story for southbound as tracking towards Marulan. Apache run in Nowra Central for the Princes Highway both ways between the Nowra Bridge and Callander Street. A steady run in Falls Creek for the Princes Highway, south past the Basin area all the way through to Yadda Yadda. Not too bad in Vincentia Naval College Road, south through to Jervis Bay. 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
7: Hi there, I'm Rana Hussein. A blow for the Gold Coast ahead of this week's NRLW prelim final against the Broncos. Star centre Phoenix Rain Hippie ruled out of the clash with a collarbone injury. Meanwhile, Broncos prop Bree Spreadborough will miss the rest of the season with a leg fracture. In the AFLW, Sydney star Ali Morfitt has re-signed with the Swans until 2030. And Maryfowler's Man City have started their Women's Champions League camping with a controversial draw against Bayern Munich this morning.
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14: Hello, I'm Fee Papel. Aussie rock icon Angry Anderson has died at the age of 79. It comes just weeks after the Rose Tattoo frontman was hospitalised following his cardiac arrest. His family and bandmates making the announcement today. He passed away on Monday. Rose Tattoo was due to return for another Australian leg of the tour in September. Counter-terrorism officers have raided a home in Melbourne and arrested a 65-year-old man, the man alleged to have links to ISIS. AFP Commander Paula Hudson says they seized information in the raid containing images of executions, mass murder and propaganda.
15: As well as information about avoiding detection from law enforcement, along with instructional guides on how to conduct mass casualty attacks.
14: South Australian authorities have offered $1 million reward in the search for missing 4-year-old Gus Lamont. It's been almost a year since he disappeared from his family's remote property. Olympic swimmer Matthew Temple has faced court today in Queensland, accused of stalking and harassing a woman weeks before winning gold at the Commonwealth Games. The 27-year-old denies the charges. The NAB is working to fix an outage affecting its internet and mobile banking. It's apologised to customers for the widespread disruption across multiple digital platforms. The drama also affecting call centres with customers saying they can't get through. And Kmart has made a move to stop retail theft by putting cosmetics behind locked cabinets. The security trial is being run at some of its flagship stores across Sydney and Melbourne.
0: Quality duplexes from $629,000. 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
14: In sport, Lachie Neale has arrived in Melbourne ahead of Saturday's grand final. He still doesn't know if he's playing or not, with the club announcing it will appeal the one-match ban for striking.
16: Regardless of the result, I will be here to support the boys and the club this week, so it's a big week for the club.
14: And the Panthers are playing down injury concerns surrounding star halfback Nathan Cleary. Cleary will play in Sunday's prelim against the Knights, despite a stress fracture in his foot. That's the latest in news and sport.
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8: Looking ahead to your Thursday, we are reaching tops of 26 across the Shoalhaven, partly cloudy conditions and max temps of 21 degrees for the Southern Highlands with slight chance of showers, most likely in the afternoon.

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0: the worst thing to share. You can also text us. Woods, I want to come back to yours, Rick, because we didn't get to go into the towel thing. We ended up just venting about sharing hotel rooms with women. But I want the towel thing for you.
1: Mm-hmm.
0: So I think the concerning thing with the towel thing for me, sharing a towel, is that you never know after you, so let's say your partner showered first.
1: Yeah.
0: And then you jump in afterwards.
1: Yeah.
0: When you put the wet part of the towel on your face, you don't know what they've been cleaning with that.
1: So oh, I don't mind about that.
0: Oh, you wouldn't. But what I think would be good is if they could like halve the towel, like color-wise, and be like head.
1: Bottom. Head bottom.
0: So you knew, so you're like, oh, because I'm happy to reuse someone's head towel in my head.
1: Sure.
0: But you know, like when I was in a share house, for example, I think
1: share house or family home, different story. Like if I happen to ever share a towel with my father, and I somehow put the
0: and it looks like he makes it look like a napkin as well, like just the sheer size of him.
1: All towels.
0: The towel vanishes at some stage.
1: Yeah.
0: There's no towel there.
1: And don't get me started about the soap bar with Dad. Let's go to Joanne. Though we're getting a bit sick.
0: Soap was on my list of worst things to share.
1: So I'm back
0: like
1: on
0: a
1: soap.
0: Bar of soap. I am not big on sharing.
1: I'm back on soap because my thing with soap was always how could you possibly share a bar of soap? I've realised though about soap, you suds up your hands and then you use your hands.
0: You lather them.
1: I used to try and get the bar on my bottom.
0: It does feel good in some places though, the bar though. Joan. Or Joanne.
2: Oh, you guys crack me up.
0: Yeah. Joanne, what's the worst thing to share, Joanne?
2: Oh, it's my pillow when we go camping.
0: Yeah, you don't know. You don't share pillows.
2: Oh, man. Because I'm always so organized and he's never organized.
0: Yeah.
1: You know, just on the organization thing, Joanne, this is another holiday.
0: This should just be how annoying is your partner to travel with.
1: But like, so we'll go on a holiday and it'll be night one and like we'll be going out to dinner and it's a bit cool, right? And she's like, can I grab one of your jumpers? I'm like, it's night one.
0: Yeah.
1: What do you, like, did you not pack a jumper? I've only packed two jumpers.
0: I'm gonna update my worst thing to share thing because exactly the same conversation, but on a different part of that.
1: Yeah.
0: Worst thing to share, one of your pockets.
1: Pockets?
0: Well, I just now go out with Sam and she goes, didn't bring a bag. Can I put that in your pocket?
1: Oh, yeah.
0: No.
1: Yeah.
0: I hate it. We all hate having things in our pockets.
1: I hate the worst feeling in the world.
0: And just because you're wearing a dress with no pocket does not immediately... Yeah. That you have to take a bag.
1: Yeah, exactly.
0: I can't take a bag.
1: Hold it in your hand.
0: Well, I could, but I'd be mocked. Do you know what I mean? They can't walk around with a man bag.
1: No, man bags are cool. No, man bags are okay. Bum bag. Bum bags are cool. Satchel. Yeah, satchels are cool. Let's go to Ben here.
0: Satchels are cool. If I'm going into the city and I'm working an office job, sure, a satchel's cool. If I'm going to the pub, I can't be wearing...
1: Bum bag.
0: Unless I'm going to a rave... I don't know.
1: I think there's a few issues there. Bum bag worn diagonally to the pub. Cool.
0: Some great texts that are coming in. Sorry. A blanket with your partner. Couldn't agree more.
1: Blanket.
0: We don't use a two-person doona anymore. We have single doonas for exactly that reason. Because Woody, you're the roller. You're the hug and roll. You hug and roll the doona away. Because I've shared many beds with you before.
1: Mm-hmm.
0: And you cocoon yourself in the double person.
1: I do. I like to roll.
0: Yeah.
1: Roll and wrap. Yeah.
0: So I've been in the cold sharing a bed with you, and it's not nice.
1: Ben, worst thing to share. Join the conversation.
3: Hey, guys. Actually, it would have been a toothbrush because I was actually away for work for 5 days with a co-worker in the same hotel room.
1: Yep.
3: And I found out on the last day that he was using my toothbrush the whole time.
1: What? What? Hang on. Did he get confused? And was he like...
3: He just didn't bring his. So he's like, you know what? I'll use his. So it's a nice, I had a nice Colgate one. And he's like, yeah, you know what? I'll just use it. And...
0: Actually, it's about time, Woods, I let you know.
1: That's right off. That's right off, Benny.
0: When we were filming Celebrity Apprentice, I used your toothbrush the whole time.
1: I knew it. I actually knew it. I knew it because it was worn.
4: If I had a dollar for every time they made me laugh, I'd have $1.75. Will and Woody driving you home.
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0: 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What the f*** did they say? 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Is that a typo?
1: Nope, that's a script.
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0: 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Correctly answer 10 questions in 30 seconds, and the jackpotted amount is yours. 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All your answers have to start with the letter they give you. 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

0: Stolzy and Izzy's. What the f*** did they say? Huh? Is that a typo?
1: Nope, that's a script.
0: Okay, we're going to beat that out?
1: Yep, sure are.
0: Right, so I'll keep my gig.
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3: 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Stolzy and Izzy's. What the f*** did they say? ACU-AGL lights up lives and powers moments right across the region. ACU-AGL, the energy for around here.
5: It's the usual traffic jam in the bathroom as Luke does his hair. Dad flicks on the exhaust fan to defog the mirror and then pretends he has a moustache. ACU-AGL. The energy for around here.
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0: up early. It's Will and Woody keeping you up.
1: How long have you got before you have to tell someone, hey, great haircut?
2: Annalise is in the studio with us, our junior producer. You attacked us after 16 minutes. We just arrived. We were thinking about the radio show. You had to go us after 16 minutes for not noticing your... It's a cut and a colour?
3: Cut, toner.
1: She's got face frames.
3: I've got face frames.
2: And a couple of face framers.
3: Yep.
2: Beautiful.
3: Borderline fringe.
2: My view is that I'm
1: not
2: happy to be...
1: Borderline fringe.
3: Borderline fringe.
1: Honestly, you haven't even got the frames out today.
3: Yeah, because
1: you wouldn't
3: my
1: know.
3: Hair's oily because I went for a 7.5K run this morning.
1: Yeah, you
3: just
1: did.
3: Wanted to put it out there.
2: Yeah, you did. Nice. Well done.
3: Thank you.
1: Spare me. We'll stop talking to you if you keep just using it as a chance to self-aggrandise.
2: I think we deserved until close of business for mine. I think if it goes a full day without noticing...
1: Also depends on the person. I think you brought this up before, and we've opened the phones 131065. So we'll hear some other people talking about this. But like your partner, gotta be quick on that one.
2: I reckon
1: gotta be quick. Really gotta be. It's gotta be the first thing. If you miss the first thing, you're in trouble.
2: I think you get an hour.
1: No, you don't. I'm telling
2: you.
1: And, yeah.
2: Don't you think get an hour?
4: No way.
3: Hours generous.
1: You've been in this spot before. Actually.
2: Me never. Never. A man has called on 131065, and I'm not just saying a man. Your name is a man. Aman?
5: It's pronounced Aman.
2: Aman, sorry about that, Aman. How long do you think you've got to notice a hairstyle change?
5: It has to be right away.
2: Right. So what do you mean by right away? Do you think, are you team Annalise here, that we should have noticed in under 16 minutes?
5: Absolutely, yep.
2: Whoa.
5: The moment you have to notice that.
2: Bloody
1: there
2: hell.
1: You go,
3: thank you, Aman. I feel really seen and I needed that today. Thank you.
2: Yeah, okay. Appreciate that, Aman. Okay.
1: Aman amongst boys. I think that I personally think
2: that's go on.
1: I personally think that there's a difference between like Annalise, I think philosophically you should have rocked up and been like, hey, it'd be a nice surprise if someone noticed that I got my hair done, as opposed to expecting us.
2: Way to flip it.
1: Do you know what I mean? Because when someone rocks up and they've got that energy of like, oh God, someone better notice my hair. It's like, don't bring that. It's nice that I got a nice compliment on how I look.
3: Yeah.
1: I liked your t-shirt the next day.
3: Yeah, but that was like, you know, obvious.
2: It was a great tee. I said the same thing.
1: So there you go. You just say yourself,
3: it wasn't obvious.
1: It was not that obvious.
3: Because I don't wear
1: that
3: shirt.
1: I am elite at noticing haircuts.
3: Well,
1: elite.
2: You didn't notice mine for a week.
1: I did, but that's because you wore a hat for a week
2: to hide the tips.
1: Yes.
2: Because I hate it when people notice my hair.
1: Yes, and because you didn't want people to think you look like a Backstreet Boy. And that's fine. We've been over that.
2: I asked for Backstreet Boy, so I was actually okay with that. But I get worried about you because... You're very aggressive. Let's go to Mia here on 131065. The word bully comes to mind. Mia, how long have you got to notice a haircut or hairstyle change?
6: Absolutely max 5 minutes.
3: Yes,
2: oh
3: Mia.
2: My.
3: Are you saying serious? Louder.
6: Absolute max.
2: So, Mia, are you saying here, is this your partner or is this work colleagues?
6: No, partner has to be instant within the first
1: agreed.
6: Like, 2 seconds.
1: Agreed. I agree with that. We all agree on that.
6: 5 minutes.
1: Work colleague, 5 minutes.
6: You know, because you're going to be looking at each other. You're going to be noticing each other. If you're not looking at them, then that's a bit disrespectful. You know what I mean?
3: Say it louder, Mia.
1: Well, wow.
2: Okay. Fair enough. That's two votes against us.
1: And also a slight on how much we actually look at Annalise, which is not a lot. Hang on, Mia, can I just come back to you for a second? Mia.
6: Yes?
1: If someone doesn't notice... Like, if they don't notice within that 5 minutes, or in Annalise's case, 15 minutes, do you, like, what are the repercussions of that?
6: I would just be like, how could you not notice my hair? Like, it's beautiful.
1: Yeah,
6: like, come on, dude. Yeah. Like, I got it done. I don't normally get it done. Look at
2: Can I throw in as well, though, Mia? I got some Backstreet Boy tips done in my hair. Annalise didn't notice it for a week.
6: But didn't you just say you were covering
2: Fair enough, man.
3: Can I also just say that I think it's easier to notice a haircut than it is a colour. So I'll give you the colour. Sure, that you didn't notice it right away, but the haircut, I had face pieces. When you got your haircut, Woody, I saw it instantly.
1: Yeah, but he went from the Ellen DeGeneres to the Concreter. Right. I mean, that was a big shift.
3: But anytime you guys get haircuts, I'm all over it.
1: Well, it was quite obvious. Like, I got
2: hair.
1: You notice
2: when Will gets a new wig? When Will changes his wig, do you notice?
3: I do.
1: What is this one?
2: The Russian hair, this one?
1: The wig to one side. I would like to also, like, you, if I have a shave, you don't, I don't, you don't go, oh, great shave.
3: Well, I do.
1: No, you don't.
3: I notice it.
1: No, but well, you don't say anything.
3: Because you don't like to go straight to the skin.
1: I don't, that's got nothing to do with it.
2: You get a bit vulnerable, Andy, when you shave down a bit. You know,
3: last
2: you
3: come time in, I you're a bit sheepish. Shave,
1: shut up, Aaron Carter.
2: Like, let's go to.
1: It's getting personal. It's getting personal. We're all having cracks at each other's appearances, and we don't need to go there.
3: Everyone, put your
1: let's
3: weapons
1: just,
3: down.
1: Let's just keep it.
2: Sorry, Andy. Let's just keep it.
1: Yeah. Okay, right. I've got a wig. You look like a Backstreet Boy. Annalise doesn't have a boyfriend. Okay, that's where we're at.
2: Whoa,
1: that's just the boundaries. Fair enough. We've said them. Okay. No more,
2: Andy. Welcome to the fight. Now, you've been in trouble before for not noticing someone's hair.
4: Oh, absolutely, mate. And the circumstances can vary. I'm just a simple yobbo bloke. If the missus got a cut done while I was at work and she's had a shower and come out of the shower and I haven't noticed because I'm not paying 100% attention, things just slowly decline. Well, dinner will come out and nothing said. And then maybe a cup of tea will come out and nothing said.
1: Oh.
4: It escalates from there.
2: Oh. It escalates from there. So what happens when she finally starts talking, Andy?
4: Oh, mate, if I finally clue on and say, oh, wow, your hair looks good.
2: Yeah.
4: It's like, oh, took you long enough to notice.
1: Yeah. Mm. Yeah, took you long enough.
3: I'm going to do that with you next time, silent treatment.
1: All right. We can get you out of the studio then.
2: Ooh. That's backflipped.
3: That's me doing the silent treatment.
2: Oh, it worked. We hated that.
1: It's happening. Oh, it's happening right now. It's
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0: all know that I do birthdays very well. Yes. Gift giving is my love language.
1: Yes, yes.
0: It's not yours.
1: Last year you got me glasses. It was lovely.
0: Glasses?
1: Got me a set of whiskey glasses,
0: which is a shame because you're a teetotaler now. But
1: yes.
0: Waste.
1: Yeah.
0: Absolute waste.
1: So a bit of a miss from you. Bit of a miss.
0: But
1: a rare miss.
0: But I wasn't surprised when I called you last night and I was like, what are you up to? And you're like, oh, just out birthday shopping for Mim. And I was like, oh, cool.
1: Yeah.
0: You know, where are you? Expecting you to say, I don't know, Prada or Balenciaga or one of these places. You were like, I'm at Savers. funnily enough. Guys, and then the next thing you said.
1: Let's not judge Savers. Guys, let's not judge Savers.
0: The next thing you said to me was, do you think Leopard Print's still in?
1: It was a beautiful Leopard Print dress that I was having a look at. But which I didn't go for, by the way.
0: Totally unprompted, Mim has messaged me with exactly what you got her for her birthday. Like she's itemized it and for a reason.
1: I think I nailed it. Go on.
0: Yeah, would you like me to read it now or do you want me to go to a song and I can read it for everyone up next?
1: I don't know. I don't really want to drag this out, but still in my mind I've nailed it. This has been one of the ones that I've nailed.
0: That's awesome that you think that. And I think that's what's beautiful about you, because I think if you knew that you did birthdays badly, this would be getting negligent. But the funny thing is that you actually think you nail it.
1: I get better every year. This has been my best year.
0: I'll read the message out up next.
2: If I had a dollar for every time they made me laugh, I'd have $1.75. Will and Woody driving you home.
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1: Ooh.
0: Clearly that was me just pretending. Hey look, new music.
2: Alex Warren, Emerald Eyes.

0: Seriously, Dust, we've got to throw something out here.
1: I feel like the wave of momentum from everyone as well is Annalise, to double down on the message.
2: I think you should just DM him the work address. We're here 4 to 6, the days, and then just say...
0: Oh, we're here for more 4 to 6, thanks very much.
2: Yeah, but like you're doing the live show. Sorry, you're here between certain hours for the show, and then...
0: 8 a.m. till 7 p.m.
2: Exactly.
1: It's getting complicated. We need to say
2: you're treating it like dating. Like when Min first messaged you, you replied straight away, and then you got the wife. If you don't message Joe, you're not going to get the cans. So you just got to do it.
1: I needed that pep talk. I say we write 3 messages.
3: Let's do it.
1: I say we write a message every hour until he responds.
0: No, too much.
4: I'm on overcorrect, board, baby.
0: Overcorrect. What Annalise is saying is, it is actually quite simple.
1: Come
0: we
1: here.
0: Just go, we're here every day. It's less than 1 kilometre from the MCG. We're here tomorrow. But the problem is, it's probably only tomorrow that we've got because he's performing on Friday and I reckon he's going to be on a helicopter 30 minutes after he performs.
1: Yeah, and it's in the morning as well.
2: Well, you guys should just sit and wait, I guess, for Joe.
1: So, okay, we say where we are and say you come here anytime in the next 2 days.
0: I don't think we can ask him where and when unless he's not going to send us his hotel, is he?
1: I don't think so.
0: He's not.
1: I think Annalise, you're right. I think if we give where we are, he can always say back to that, like, no, it's easier if you come here.
2: He's a meme guy. He's going to love that. He'll love the content around it.
0: I think we say to him, we're going to be here.
1: Do we have his manager? Do we have his manager's details?
2: No.
1: We were never talking to his manager?
2: No.
3: They weren't on TikTok. We've only ever DM'd him directly.
0: And he's been a man of his word and he's been good fun so far. So
1: right,
0: I think we just
1: fire it off. We say where we are. We say the address and just be like, we're here.
0: Yeah, say we're 1 kilometre. He'll talk in miles.
1: The cans are here and the cans are cold.
0: We're 1 mile from the... Oh, there's a lot there.
1: We'll talk off here. We're starting to fill the details now. Figure out the metrics and stuff later. But like, we're here. Cans are cold whenever you want to come by.
0: Yeah, sell them with the cans. I think that's a great idea.
1: Yes. Because he loves the game. We know he loves the game.
0: Loves the cans, loves the game. Let's do it that way. All right, awesome. We'll give you an update tomorrow.
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0: 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What the f*** did they say? Huh? Is that a typo?
1: Nope, that's a script.
0: Okay, we're going to beat that out?
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13: Good morning, I'm Pete Andrea, first in local. A 47-year-old Sanctuary Point man has been charged after a series of suspected bomb hoaxes across the Shoalhaven. Police allege suspicious objects were left at a retail business in Vincentia, 2 schools at Sanctuary Point and Basin View, and a scout hall at St George's Basin. All items were examined by specialist police and bomb disposal officers and deemed safe. Following investigations, police arrested the man at Sanctuary Point at about 6 p.m. on Tuesday. He was charged with 5 counts of leaving or sending an article to create a false belief of danger, as well as drug and cannabis cultivation offences. Police say the seized items will undergo forensic examination. Police are again appealing for help to find a man missing from Wollongong, known to frequent the south coast. 61-year-old Michael Wernsch was last seen at Winoona on September 7 and hasn't been heard from since. Police and his family have serious concerns for his welfare. Investigators believe he may be travelling in a white Ford Falcon station wagon, last seen on September 10. Anyone who has seen Michael or his vehicle urged to contact police or Crime Stoppers. It's World Cancer Research Day, and residents across the Shoalhaven and Highlands are being urged to show their support. Donations to the Australian Cancer Research Foundation will be matched up to 50 grand. The funds go toward research into the prevention, detection and cancer treatments. Chief Executive Kerry Stridham says the foundation has awarded $209 million to more than 90 research projects since 1984.
14: Australian Cancer Research Foundation has has seed-funded many important breakthroughs in women's cancer research, including, in fact, the world's first vaccine to eliminate cervical cancer, and more recently, uncovering new breast cancer genes.
13: In sport, Mosfell Golf Club played an individual medley Stableford yesterday. Paul Manslin won A-grade with 40 points. James Taylor on 41 won B-grade. C-grade winner was Anthony Pirelli with 40 points. And John Dowling with 44 points was the D-grade winner. That is your local news first. I'm Peter Andrea.
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10: Good morning. I'm Pete Andrea, first in local. The Princes Highway is closed in both directions at Milton due to a truck crash. The highway is shut between Gordon Road and Krubia Road, with traffic being diverted onto those roads. Emergency services and traffic crews are on site. A Sanctuary Point man's been charged following a string of alleged bomb hoaxes across the Shoalhaven. Police say suspicious objects were found at a Vincentia shopping centre, two schools and a scout hall on Tuesday. Specialist bomb disposal officers deemed all the items safe before a 47-year-old man was arrested at a Sanctuary Point home. He's been charged with 5 counts of creating a false belief of danger, along with drug-related offences, and has been refused bail. Marine Rescue New South Wales is preparing for a busy school holidays on the water following the busiest August on record. More than 270 search and rescue missions were completed by volunteers across the state, including over 22 across the Illawarra South Coast. Commissioner Todd Andrews urging people to be prepared before heading out on the water.
11: We want every boater to make safety a priority before they launch. Check your vessel, equipment, the weather. Always wear a life jacket and log on with Marine Rescue New South Wales.
10: Residents are being asked to help shape the future of 3 Shoalhaven playgrounds. Shoalhaven Council's opened community consultations on upgrades planned for Davis Park in Nowra, Sullivan Street Reserve in Warragee and Rannoch Drive Reserve in West Nowra. Mayor Patricia White says families, carers and young people are encouraged to provide feedback on the types of play equipment and features they'd like to see. Residents can have their say through Council's Get Involved website until October 20. And in sport, the region's rugby clubs are set for a boost. Rugby Australia will provide new equipment to every community club across Australia. The Community Rugby Legacy Equipment Program will ensure clubs get a bundle of gear tailored to their needs. They can select from match day, junior training or senior training packages. That's your local news first. I'm Peter Andrea.
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13: Good morning, I'm Rob McLennan. The PM will today declare the post-war global order is no longer fit for purpose, warning the Indo-Pacific region should not be used as a chessboard for the world's biggest powers. Anthony Albanese is due to give a major foreign policy speech in New York later today. He'll say Australia must help to shape a new order. Isaac Heaney has spoken publicly for the first time since he and four Swans teammates were hit with a season-ending ban for breaching club standards at the team's hotel in Melbourne. The so-called Pullman Five each apologised to the club's men's and women's players. Heaney with this to say as he left at the end of the day.
14: Oh, it was really nice to address the whole club, and extremely thankful they could give us their time and understanding.
13: The music industry is remembering Rose Tattoo frontman Angry Anderson, who's died at the age of 79, less than a month after he suffered a heart attack while on tour.
15: Quality duplexes from $629,000. 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
13: It's D-Day for Lachie Neale, the Lions star facing the AFL Appeals Board in the hope of overturning his one-match ban for striking. Teammate Dane Zorko says while it would be a blow to the team if he doesn't play in Saturday's AFL Grand Final, they do have plenty of other players to step up.
16: We've got an extended squad down, so we'll train tomorrow. Everyone will get through. We'll obviously wait for the appeal and see how that all unfolds.
13: And in NRL, the Roosters are waiting to see whether James Tedesco and Daly Cherry-Evans will recover from illness ahead of tomorrow night's prelim against the Dolphins.
15: Cook's Tyres, the Shoalhaven's most trusted tyre centre for over 60 years. 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
17: Good morning. Through Nowra, no problems on the Princess Highway around Callander Street and Moss Street. At Milton, we do have a truck crash on the Princess Highway, which is closed at Gordon Street. Diversions are in place. And Glen Quarry, no problems on Sheepwash Road. And from Southern Highlands, a fair amount of traffic on the Hume Motorway making its way in northbound. Make your drive to work, home or the shops rewarding with hundreds of return points across New South Wales. Search return and earn near me for one that's on your way. That's latest traffic with Stolze and Izzy for breakfast on Power FM.
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19: Partly cloudy and a top of 25 degrees in the Shoalhaven for your Thursday. In the Highlands today, partly cloudy with a top of 22.
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0: Let's go. Day four of Stolze and Izzy's road trip. It is on. Morning, Izzy.
1: Hello. Happy Thursday.
0: Yeah, look, we are going to be broadcasting live from Mittagong from 7 a.m.
1: Yeah, we've made it over the mountain, broadcasting live from Work Locker. Make sure you come on down and say hi.
0: Hanging out with the tradies. Come down, say g'day. We're going to sit there and just be our genuinely hilarious selves.
1: Yeah, we're going to be talking about what Work Locker can do for you as well. Lots of styles that are built for comfort.
0: Now, we still have, thanks to Mountain View Resort, we'll be taking entries for our overnight accommodation. That's two nights of accommodation for two kids and parents. Okay, you can throw your name into our barrel for that one.
1: Yeah, they'll be drawn out tomorrow on Friday.
0: Yeah.
1: So make sure you stay tuned for that too.
0: Plus $500 with Scatterbrain, and we will have a new What the Beep, because yesterday $1,350 was claimed. If you missed it, then stick around because all the excitement will replay that for you. It's Stolze and Izzy's road trip day number four, live from 7 a.m. in Mittagong. Morning, everyone.
1: Morning.

0: I know we're both driving safe yesterday afternoon over the mountain on our way to Bowral, where we stayed overnight. Is
1: yeah, the X Trail. She did very well.
0: Yes.
1: And yes, I have called it a she. Josh Henry from South Narronisson is aware that I've called it a she. She goes very well.
0: Goes like the clappers. Goes like the clappers. And then Navara, yet again, just for a reminder, if you go in this week to South Narronisson and say that you heard the deal on Power FM, there's taking $2,000 off the Navara.
1: Yes, okay? That model that you're driving around at the moment,
0: yes.
1: The 4X Pro, I believe it is.
0: Yeah. And so, yeah, and if you've got a Nissan as well already, right, talk to them because you may be able to get a little bit more off too. Right, go speak to Josh and the team. And thank you for them for coming on board with us with our road trip. The other major sponsor was Mountain View Resort. Now, yesterday we were there. And it was very wet, very wet. We had a gentleman rock up from 6 a.m.
1: Very dedicated.
0: Stood in the rain, right, wanting to have first crack at what the beep did they say.
1: Well, it was all worthwhile because this happened.
0: Yeah, made him sweat a little bit.
2: I think it is, mate, for $1,350.
3: I'm going to use the word gooey.
2: Are you sure? Should he lock in gooey for $1,350?
1: Do you think it's right?
2: What do you reckon?
1: Everyone's agreeing.
2: Oh, lock it in.
3: It's 100 to 1.
2: Your last chance to back out. You want to go? No, actually, you got to take gooey now.
3: I'm gooey. I am. Let's see how gooey I get.
2: All right, we know how it works. If the word is beeped out, you are wrong. If the word is gooey, we will hear gooey. So let's go to Gabby and Kate and find out.
4: Look, I'm going to get this out for you too. Gabby, you're going to be...
5: Hey, you know what?
4: Look at this.
5: I normally go dessert first. I am wanting to finish this.
4: Look. Oh. That is gooey inside.
0: The place erupted gooey.
1: It was so great because we had a number of people who reside there at Mountain View Resort, all cheering Clint on as well. And you know what? I'm kind of actually low-key sad to see Gabby and Kate go.
0: Well, we will get more from Gabby and Kate because they were just hilarious, right? They did become part of the team. Don't worry about that. But there will be a new What the Beep did they say a little bit later this morning, and we go back to $50 thanks to ActuAGL.
1: All right, we'll play once again from 7:30 a.m. this morning.
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8: Good morning, I'm Pete Andrea, first in local. A 47-year-old man's fronted court after police investigated a series of suspicious packages that had been dropped off across the Shoalhaven. Emergency services were called to the Vincentia Home Co. business on Tuesday before similar items were found at schools in Sanctuary Point and Basin View and a scout hall at St George's Basin. Police say all items were rendered safe and seized for forensic testing. The Sanctuary Point man was refused bail after being charged with 5 alleged hoax-related offences as well as drug and cannabis cultivation charges. One of the South Coast's favourite beaches has been named among the cleanest in New South Wales. The latest State of the Beaches report has ranked Warrane Beach at Sussex Inlet among 8 coastal beaches with the highest water quality in the state. The report found water quality improved across New South Wales this year, with nearly 80% of monitored swimming sites rated good or very good. Ocean Beaches recorded the best results, with 97% achieving top ratings. Part of the Princess Highway remains closed at Milton due to a truck crash this morning. Emergency crews are still there and local diversions via Gordon Road and Krubia Road are still in place. No details on whether people have been injured as yet. It's World Cancer Research Day with the Australian Cancer Research Foundation matching donations dollar for dollar today up to $50,000. Chief Executive Kerry Stridham says regional and rural communities are among those benefiting from the Foundation's work.
9: So we're very active in supporting research that spreads out. And a great example is we've recently launched a lung cancer screening centre of excellence, which is the world's first mobile lung cancer research facility. So obviously in that instance, the goal is to understand how we can detect lung cancer earlier when it's more treatable while reducing some of the barriers created by this distance.
8: Residents across the Shoalhaven and Highlands are being encouraged to donate. Your local news first. I'm Pete Andrea.
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11: Hello, I'm Rob McLennan. Anthony Albanese will deliver a major foreign policy speech today declaring the current rules-based world order isn't working like it used to. The PM will tell other world leaders in New York that the Indo-Pacific should not be viewed only through the rivalry between the US and China, and that countries in our region deserve the chance to chart their own course. Airports around Australia will be hit by stop work action today as ground crews that serve as Qantas Link and freight flights walk off the job. It'll be even worse for passengers moving through Sydney, where security screening staff are also downing tools. Fallen movie mogul Harvey Weinstein has been jailed for 15 years after being convicted of sexually assaulting a former TV production assistant. Miriam Haley's among a string of women who've come forward saying they were assaulted by Weinstein. NRL fans may yet get to see a grand final pre-show, even though Tones and Eyes pulled out, John Stevens has now put up his hand and offering to step in.
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0: last year's Wooden Spooners.
1: I understand the responsibility I have as the captain of this club and someone that's been here for so long, but it's not one that I shy away from. I actually enjoy it.
0: And Lachie Neale finds out today whether he'll play in the AFL Grand Final as he appeals his striking suspension.
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3: From Vincentia, at the moment, traffic not too bad on the Wool Road to Island Port Road. At Milton, we do have a truck crash. The Princess Highway is closed in both directions at Gordon Street and Matron Porter Drive. Diversions are in place. Caborough Mountain, steady flow of traffic on Mossvale Road going eastbound. And from the Southern Highlands at the moment, Hume Motorway not too bad going north. Stuck in traffic? That's enough. Stuck for one day with NRMA Roadside. 9 times out of 10, they get you back on the road. No need for a tow. Search NRMA Roadside. T's and C's apply. That's latest traffic. The Stoles in Izzy for breakfast on Power FM.
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5: Partly cloudy and a top of 25 degrees in the Shoal Haven for your Thursday. In the Highlands today, partly cloudy with a top of 22.
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5: 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Only minutes away.
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6: 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Oh. Pressure's on.
5: You just went all quiet then.
6: I know, I just like shriveled into myself.
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5: It's going to be a big day on Saturday. 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
1: From one of my favourite movies, Dirty Dancing, that I can sit there and just watch over and over and over again.
0: Nobody puts baby in a corner.
1: I actually have that on a tank top.
0: Yeah, okay.
1: Of mine that's sitting in the cupboard somewhere.
0: Great lines out of it. I carried a watermelon.
1: That's one of my favourite ones. Yeah. It's one of my favourite ones.
0: Carried a watermelon. That's how you impress Johnny, you know, Johnny Castle.
1: I should take that out of her book or two.
0: Yeah.
1: Might help me flirt my way through, you know,
0: just walk around
1: situations.
0: Around town carrying watermelons.
1: If you see me on the street somewhere.
0: The watermelon, you're trying to pick up a bloke.
1: Then you know what's going on.
0: Hey, live from 7 a.m. this morning from Work Locker in Mittagong. The road trip continues thanks to South Nowra Nissan and Mountain View Resort.
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0: It's the Power Breaker Show with Stolze and Izzy. Work Locker in Mittagong. We'll be broadcasting live in a couple of minutes from there. So awesome.
1: Yes, day four of Stolze and Izzy's road trip. It continues. But first, Peter Andrea with all your latest local news.
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11: Hey there, I'm Peter Andrea. First in local, Shoalhaven Hospital will receive 11 additional full-time nurses and Milton Ulladulla Hospital will receive 2 as safe staffing levels are rolled out across our region. It will deliver a minimum of 1 nurse for every 4 patients on morning and afternoon shifts across general wards. The member for Kiama, Caitlin McInerney, says additional nurses ease workloads, provide better patient care, and crucially, retain them. A Sanctuary Point man's been charged following a string of alleged bomb hoaxes across the Shoalhaven. Police say suspicious objects were found at the Vincentia Shopping Centre, 2 schools and a scout hall on Tuesday. Bomb disposal officers deemed all items safe before a 47-year-old man was arrested at a Sanctuary Point home. He's been charged with 5 counts of creating a false belief of danger, along with drug-related offences, and has been refused bail. The Princess Highway has opened under alternate traffic conditions after a truck crashed this morning near Milton. Transport for New South Wales says the clean-up operation continues, so motorists should exercise caution and allow some extra travel time in the area. Marine Rescue New South Wales is urging boaters to log on before heading out on the water during the school holidays. Commissioner Todd Andrews says it's vital to check your vessel equipment, the weather, and always wear a life jacket and log on.
12: If the unexpected happens, logging on gives rescuers a vital head start. And when it comes to emergencies, every second matters.
11: Harry Potter star Miriam Margoyles has dropped the price guide for her Southern Highlands home from $4 million down to $3.65 million. The Yarrawa Hill home is an architect-designed three-bedder. It's set on 62 hectares of eucalypt rainforest and rolling paddocks. Margoyles is best known for her role as Professor Sprout in the Harry Potter film series. In sport, it's a Shell Harbour showdown when the Stingrays and the Sharks go head-to-head this Saturday at Centenary Field in the 2026 Harrigan Ford Group 7 Open Women's Tackle Nines Grand Final. The Stingrays were victors in their Week 2 Grand Final qualifier, while the Sharks fought their way through the preliminary final last Saturday against the Milton Ulladulla Bulldogs. That is your local news first. I'm Peter Andrea.
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14: Hi there, I'm Rob McLennan. Well, tributes continue for Angry Anderson following the Aussie rocker's death this week. The 79-year-old Rose Tattoo lead singer did plenty of charity work that featured on A Current Affair. Former host Ray Martin telling Nine he was adored by viewers.
15: People realised that when he went doing things for them or looking after people in trouble, he was fair dinkum.
14: Qantas says today stop work by ground crews at four major airports will not affect domestic or international flights. Walkouts are scheduled for this morning and late this afternoon at Sydney, Brisbane, Adelaide and Perth. Security screening staff will also down tools in Sydney. One of South Australia's Snowtown murderers has been moved to a pre-release centre in Adelaide. 46-year-old James Vlasakis has been granted parole after 26 years behind bars. A new report has found half of Aussies in their 20s are still living with their parents, up from 39% in 2001, the Hilda report saying young men are more likely to live with their folks longer.
9: Quality duplexes from $629,000. 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
14: Lachie Neal finds out today if he'll play in the AFL Grand Final as he appeals his one-match striking ban. Premiership coach Adam Simpson telling Fox while it was a silly thing to do, he shouldn't be suspended.
16: I think he should get off, but if he gets a week, then that's totally on him, and it's a self-inflicted distraction.
14: And former Newcastle great Kurt Gidley believes the Knights can continue their fairy tale finals run and cause a boil over in Sunday's NRL prelim against the Panthers.
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17: Nowra, Princess Highway, a little busy at times around Callender Street and Moss Street. At Milton, we do have a truck crash. Princess Highway, a stop slow is in place between Gordon Street and Matron Porter Drive. And between Robertson and Mossvale, no problems on the Illawarra Highway in both directions. And from the Southern Highlands, you'll have a good run on the Hume Motorway going northbound. Blocked drains can damage your home and pollute Sydney's waterways. Remember, only flush the three P's and only put water, detergent and soap down the sink. A message from Sydney Water. That's those traffic. 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
1: Reaching tops of 25 degrees today across the Shoalhaven. A bit of fog about, but mostly sunny conditions. And in the Southern Highlands today, we are reaching tops of 22 degrees, morning fog and partly cloudy conditions.
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0: A very big good morning to everyone right across the Shoalhaven and Highlands. Stolzy and Izzy road trip.
19: day number 4. Hello, mate.
1: Hello, good morning. Happy Thursday.
19: Yeah, and it is a happy Thursday. I got to say it straight off the bat. I love the Highlands.
1: I do, actually. Likewise, it's such a beautiful spot, and I've really thoroughly enjoyed staying overnight and being here at Work Locker in Mittagong this morning.
19: And, of course, it's the home of the hedge. The greatest hedges.
1: We may as well bring them up now.
19: In the history of the world. You know, when you drive into the Highlands, and admittedly, there's a couple million dollars worth of property behind these hedges.
1: Just
19: but
1: quietly.
19: They're just so well cultivated, and it just says so much. It just frames the Highlands, you know. Gorgeous scenes, gorgeous colours. And I trip out here this morning from Bowral as you come along Old Bowral Road and all the rest. You just see so much beauty is.
1: Yeah, that's it. That's it. And make sure you also just chuck on those headlights this morning too. A little bit of morning fog about.
19: Yeah. Now, where are we? Let's get down to business here. Work Locker in Mittagong. Now, we've rocked up. Chris and Mel, right, there to greet us first thing in the morning. Seem like lovely people. And this is the place to be on Thursday morning.
1: Oh, absolutely, because we've also got Bee's Coffee Hive, the coffee van. A massive thank you to Brendan and the entire team. So make sure you come on down, get a coffee this morning, get a bacon and egg roll. And whilst you're at it, go on the draw to win 2 nights accommodation at Mountain View Resort in Shoalhaven Heads.
19: Yeah, look, come check it out. Say g'day to us. Now, this morning, we will have another What the Beep Did They Say yesterday. $1,350 was won, okay? So we've got another one. So if you want to play What the Beep, make sure you come up to us and say, yeah, I want to give it a crack. $50 of resets to this morning.
1: And Scatterbrain, of course, returns from 8 a.m. $500 up for grabs, all thanks to New Image Kitchens and Shoalhaven Guests.
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0: show with Stolze and Izzy. Of course, we're on a road trip thanks to South Nowra Nissan and Mountain View Resort at Shoalhaven Heads. We've landed in Mittagong, God's country.
1: Yeah, right at the front of Work Locker, and the force behind Work Locker Mittagong is Mel. Good morning, Mel.
2: Good morning.
1: How are we feeling? Tell us a little bit more about yourself and what you guys do.
2: So we are the local workwear store within the Southern Highlands. You can come down and purchase anything from boots, high vis, lifestyle items as well. We do embroidery and printing and everything like that to kit you all out. So if you want to come down, come and see us.
0: On top of that, Mel, I just took a little tour through your store just moments ago. I reckon I could kit myself out with a whole new, everything.
2: Boots,
0: like it's
2: jeans,
0: high, you think
2: shirts.
0: High beers and all the rest, but you got the whole lot. No. Sunnies, caps. I'm a big cap guy.
2: Yep.
0: You got caps for days.
2: Everything.
0: And if I wanted to get my own name on my own hat, which I wouldn't do because that would mean I'm silly, I could do it right there in store.
2: You sure could.
0: Okay, yep. I'm not going to do that.
2: You're not going to do that? You sure?
0: No. Oh,
1: go on, go on. He will later on.
2: And we'll get you one made for you.
0: Yeah.
1: It's not just for our male traders as well, but also for our lady traders.
2: Of course. We've got everything for ladies as well, specific ladies' boots, shorts, pants, shirts, everything.
1: And tell us about the Jet Into Summer promo that you guys have got going on at the moment.
2: Yep, so if you come in and purchase anything in store, you can go into the draw to win the jet ski. There's also $3,000 worth of gift vouchers that you can win, so you've only got a couple of days left though, so actually finishes tomorrow. So yes.
1: All right.
0: There
2: so
0: we go.
2: Finishes tomorrow. Come and pop your name down and go in the draw.
1: And you buy absolutely anything.
2: Anything?
1: Anything.
2: No minimum spend. But as long as you scan the QR code, pop your details in, you go in, and good luck.
0: Yeah.
1: Riding away on the jet.
2: There's not that many stores, like Work Locker stores around, so you know you've got a good chance of winning.
0: All right. Okay. Well, look, it's all happening here on Thursday morning. It seems to be this is the first stop for all our tradies, to rock them up. You've got the coffee van, you've got the barbecue going over there as well. Yeah. And we're going to get it buzzing this morning.
2: Yep. So Bee's Coffee Hive's open from 5:30 in the morning, and open till 1:30. So you can come down and get your coffee and bacon and egg roll. Monday to Friday, and then Saturdays till 12 o'clock.
1: Fantastic. It's all happening.
2: Yep.
0: All right, rock and roll. We should get some high vis going, I reckon.
1: Let's do that. Let's do the whole entire
0: head to toe,
1: everything.
0: High vis.
1: Yeah, yeah. We don't do this very often, so we may as well seize the opportunity.
2: Get a photo with you in it.
0: love it. Now, look, it's an absolute pleasure to be here. Thanks for having us, and let's have a big morning.
2: Thanks for coming. It's amazing. Thank you.
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0: It's the Power Brekkie Show with Stolze and Izzy coming to you live from Work Locker in Mittagong. Of course, we're on our road trip, all thanks to Mountain View Resort and South Nowra Nissan. Day number four, and I believe G-Flip. All right, just very a lot of news about halftime entertainment and pregame entertainment.
1: Yeah.
0: She's joined the she'll be there at the G.
1: Yeah, with Kylie Minogue. So of course, for the AFL Grand Final, she's also going to be the pre act. So we'll have G Flip the game, and then Kylie, obviously halfway through.
0: Yeah.
1: But this is of course with the NRL still without a pre-game headliner as well.
0: No Dance Monkey.
1: Tones and I are refusing to sing that song, but I have seen overnight there's a couple of Australian acts that have put their hand up.
0: Nolsey.
1: Damn it, you took it from me. I was going to go, what about me?
0: Well, you can still do it.
1: Nolsey's going, what about me? Yeah. What about me? Well, I'll do it. And, quote, he said he is ready and willing. So he's the hero that we didn't know all needed.
0: I mean, we can do that. I mean, we can. Last time I went to a grand final, I think Barnsley, of course, here from the Highlands. They pushed Barnsley out there. Then, you know, let's build it out, the Barnsley numbers.
1: May as well get him out there again.
0: Well,
1: why not?
0: You know.
1: Why not? Olivia Dean's name's been thrown around. She is performing in Sydney on the 10th of October, but she's cancelled that as well. So
0: not happening. So at half time, it may just be a situation where you just go to the bathroom, grab a pie, grab a beer, or talk to a mate.
1: Why don't we get the whole crowd just to sing?
0: Well,
1: Sweet Caroline.
0: Don't get me started. Sweet Caroline. Hey, look, come say g'day. An extra incentive this morning. If you love going fast, I know you're going pretty fast at the moment, and your X-Trail, because it's got a higher, like, torque there.
1: Yeah, yeah.
0: We've got Picton Karting Track passes as well.
1: There's two. They're both valued at $75 each. They are gift cards, so if you love to drive it, love it, live it, then come and say hi to us, and they could be yours.
0: It's a pretty cool track, actually, that one, to Picton.
1: Oh, you've been there before?
0: Yeah, been there before. And I reckon you'd go all right, too, in the carts because, you know, lightweight, it whizzes you around. Quick smart. Yeah?
1: That could be a recipe for disaster. Who knows?
0: Well, you just never know. You never know. But we'll give them right throughout the morning. If you're interested, come and say g'day to us, all right? If you want to go fast out of Picton, we'd love to see you. It's a beachy time with Wake Me Up. Morning, everyone.
1: Morning.

0: It's the Power Brekkie Show with Stolze and Izzy. Avicii, Wake Me Up.
1: With me as backing vocals.
0: Coming to you live from Work Locker, Mittagong, Cavendish Street is where you're going to find us, on the corner of Cavendish and I think it's Priestley.
1: Yeah, that's the one.
0: Yeah, yep. Got it right. Know where we are. Fantastic.
1: Our whereabouts sorted. Yes, make sure you come on down and say hi. We are broadcasting live until 9 a.m. Go on the draw to win two nights accommodation at Mountain View Resort. Plus, if you go and see the team at South Nowra Nissan and tell them that you're listening to Power FM, and if you're looking to buy a Nissan Navara Pro X4, then $2,000 off that purchase.
0: $2,000 this week. That's right.
1: This week only.
0: Awesome stuff. And come and check out the vehicles themselves. You can take them for a run if you wish. By all means, we'll go and sit in them and pretend you're driving.
1: Be like a race car driver.
0: Why not? Why not? In the meantime, Pete Andrea is coming up with all your latest local news. Yesterday, we had $1,350 go off with What the Beep Did They Say. We've got a new beeped out word. So if you rock up here this morning, this one's a little bit, if I say it's easier.
1: I don't even know what it is. You're keeping that secret to yourself.
0: Yeah, look, your chance to win $50 this morning, coming up next.
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8: G'day, I'm Pete Andrea, first in local. A 47-year-old Sanctuary Point man has been charged after a series of suspected bomb hoaxes across the Shoalhaven. Police allege suspicious objects were left at a retail business in Vincentia, two schools at Sanctuary Point and Basin View, and a scout hall at St George's Basin on Tuesday. All items were examined by specialist police and bomb disposal officers and deemed safe. Following investigations, police arrested the man at a Sanctuary Point home at about 6 p.m. on Tuesday. He's been charged with five counts of leaving or sending an article to create a false belief of danger, as well as drug and cannabis cultivation offences. He has been granted conditional bail. The case back before the Nowra Local Court on October 13. South Coast residents are being asked to keep an eye out for a missing Illawarra man. Police say 61-year-old Michael Wunsch disappeared from the Gong area earlier this month, but is known to spend time along the South Coast. Officers believe he may be driving a white 1998 Ford Falcon station wagon, Rego MW127. Anyone with information urged to contact police or Crime Stoppers. The Australian Cancer Research Foundation is calling for donations today, World Cancer Research Day. Every dollar given will help fund groundbreaking cancer research. Chief Executive of the Australian Cancer Research Foundation, Kerry Stridham, says regional and rural areas are among the biggest winners of the foundation's funding.
9: Supporting regional and rural Australians is incredibly important because where you live shouldn't determine whether you can benefit from the latest advances in cancer research.
8: More than $600,000 is said to be invested in playgrounds across the Shoalhaven. Shoalhaven Council will upgrade Davis Park, Sullivan Street Reserve and Rannoch Drive Reserve. Council says the ageing equipment at all three sites will be replaced, while West Nowra residents are also being asked for feedback on possible additions, including a learn-to-ride facility and junior pump track. The survey's open until 5 o'clock on October 20. Sport Now Mossvale Golf Club played an individual medley Stableford yesterday. Paul Maslin won A grade with 40 points. James Taylor on 41 was B grade.

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2: Hello, I'm Rob McLennan. There's been a security breach on a government website, the PM revealing an OpenAI agent hacked into Medicare back in June. Anthony Albanese says it accessed both public and non-public files.
3: A forensic investigation aided by the Australian Signals Directorate is now underway to ascertain more information, including what other government systems were affected.
2: A fresh security deal will see Australia provide $60 million worth of military gear and aid for Ukraine in its ongoing war with Russia. That takes our contribution since the start of the conflict in 2022 to $1.9 billion. The families of 35 Australians still missing in Nepal are pleading for the federal government to help out 4 weeks after the disaster struck. And Jimmy Barnes is leading the tributes for Rose Tattoo singer Angry Anderson, who's died at the age of 79. Barnes is saying he was a good-hearted man who cared for the downtrodden.
0: Quality duplexes from $629,000. 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
2: Retired Newcastle Knights player Kurt Gidley reckons his old side can not only topple the Panthers in Sunday's prelim final, they can go on to claim the NRL premiership. As we head towards Saturday's AFL Grand Final, former West Coast coach Adam Simpson's hoping Lachie Neale's suspension will be overturned and he'll be allowed to play for the Lions. And Aussie cricketers are in action later today. They're taking on South Africa in the first of three one-day clashes.
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4: Between Conjol and Berry, good on the Princess Highway going north and southbound. But at Milton, we do have a truck crash. Princess Highway, a stop slow is in place between Gordon Street and Matron Porter Drive. Camborough Mountain, Mossvale Road, looking okay going east and westbound. And from Southern Highlands, steady flow traffic on the Hume Motorway going and northbound. Stuck in traffic? That's enough. Stuck for one day? With NRMA Roadside, 9 times out of 10, they get you back on the road. No need for a tow. Search NRMA Roadside. T's and C's apply. That's less traffic. The stalls in Izzy for breakfast on Power FM.
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7: Couple of little bits and pieces of fog this morning. Partly cloudy conditions in the Southern Highlands. We are reaching tops of 22 degrees, and right across the Shoalhaven, max temps of 25.
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8: Coming to you live from Work Locker on Cavendish Street in Mittagong. Mel and Chris and the team are so inviting. Love that, Izzy.
7: Yeah, make sure you come on down and grab a sausage sizzle as well. It is free and plus also a coffee, or thanks to Bee's Coffee Hire from Brendan and the team.
8: Now, yesterday, we had a gentleman stand in the rain from about 6 in the morning, right, to have a shot at what the beep did they say, thanks to the ActuAGL, because he thought he had it. And he did the hard yards. We put him through the ringer, and he turned around and Clint won the money. He took the money. Well done. It was a great moment.
7: Yeah, it was, especially because we were at Mountain View Resort yesterday too, celebrating 40 years of business.
8: Now, we go back to $50 now. It's what we're paying for. We've got one bit of audio. All right, here it is. This is the new What the Beep. One word's been deleted. Have a listen.
9: I think you're still very... And we were stunned to see you take your shirt off in the second scene. I mean, it's just... I mean, how do you keep fit?
10: I have been blessed with this body. Thanks for noticing.
8: He's a very famous actor.
7: Ooh, hang on, sorry.
8: Very famous actor. He may have, you know...

0: gone, yeah, very famous.
1: So I still think you're Beep.
0: Yeah.
1: Okay.
0: So perhaps he's a little bit elderly. He's been in a lot of movies, well-known movies.
1: Okay.
0: And he's still got it.
1: All right, we'll let that boil over. We'll let that settle for a little bit.
0: Okay. Well, look, if you want to play, come and see us. Cavendish and Priestley Street, out the front of Work Locker, and $50 up for grabs.
1: So massive thank you to ActuAGL.

0: Ricky Show with Stolze and Izzy. Morning, coming to you live from Work Locker in Mittagong on Cavendish Street. Come and say g'day. And we have a player.
1: AGL lights up lives and powers moments right across the region. AGL, the energy for around here. Stolze and Izzy's, what the f*** did they say?
0: All right, we've grabbed a piece of audio, beeped out one word only. Yesterday we had this magnificent moment where $1,350 was won. Oh, people, it's tears, people were crying.
2: The missing word was gooey.
0: Gooey.
2: If you actually did miss that yesterday, that moment.
0: I wonder how many people out there were sitting there like saying, I knew it was gooey, I knew it.
2: It was in my notes somewhere, or it was in the back of my mind, I just couldn't think of it.
0: All right, well, today we have gone all the way back down to $50. Okay, here is the piece of audio with the beeped out word.
3: I think you're still very...
0: Oof.
3: And we were stunned to see you take your shirt off in the second scene. I mean, it's just... I mean, how do you keep fit?
4: I have been blessed with this body. Thanks for noticing.
0: Yeah, I get there all the time, actually.
2: Oh, sure.
0: You know, happens every day.
2: Yeah.
0: Tian, how are you? You're from Robertson. Good morning.
5: Good morning. I'm good, thank you. How are you?
0: Doing very well. Passing by here, grabbing your coffee, going to work, or you just dropped your car off for a service, I believe?
5: Yeah, dropped my car off, came for a walk to the coffee shop and headed to work.
0: All right.
2: So what do you do for work?
5: I work at Evolution Strength and Fitness in Mossvale. It's a gym.
0: Okay.
2: Good morning to the team.
0: Well, there's no stranger to plenty of fits, hot bodies and all the rest.
2: Personal
0: people
2: training,
0: working on themselves.
2: On the weights.
0: All that. All right. Now, you want to have a shot at $50 here thanks to Actu AGL. What do you think the beeped out word is?
5: Is it hot?
0: Hot. Okay.
2: Still very hot.
0: Oh, does that voice sense. Sound hot?
2: It's very sexy.
0: Oh, well, Hans. Hans Solo is, I mean, you know.
2: That's another descriptive word.
0: He ended up with Leia in the end, but it was always meant to be. So you're going to lock in hot?
5: I think so, yeah.
0: Now yesterday I put the guy we put him through all sorts of hell yesterday, but we're just going to lock straight in?
5: I think so.
0: All right.
5: Okay.
0: Lock it in for $50. Let's go there. We're looking for hot. Now, if it is not hot, the word will still be beeped out.
3: I think you're still very hot.
0: There we are.
3: And
0: there we go.
3: To see you take your shirt off in the second scene. I mean, it's just, I mean, how do you keep fit?
4: I have been blessed with this body.
0: Harrison Ford.
4: Thanks for noticing.
0: Harrison Ford, yes. Dr. Jones, that was so simple.
5: Beautiful, thank you.
2: There you go, an extra $50 to put into your back pocket for a Thursday morning. It's pretty good.
5: Perfect, made my morning.
2: Thank you for coming on and joining us. We appreciate it.
0: That means we've got to get hard at finding another Walk the Beep for tomorrow.
2: We will search through the archives. It's a massive thank you to Actu AGL, lights up lives and powers moments right across the region. Actu AGL, the energy for around here.
0: Well done, Tian.
5: Thank you.
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0: This is the Power Brekkie Show with Stolze and Izzy, coming to you live at Work Locker in Mittagong. Cavendish Street is where you'll find us. We're out the front of Work Locker. Bee's Coffee Hive is here as well. It's great to be in the Highlands.
1: It is, and we just had a look through the store here at Work Locker in Mittagong, repping the Hive is as well. So make sure you come on down and grab all your work gear as well, and everyday casual styles that you can find in there too. And that's both for, male and female tradies.
0: I wouldn't mind adopting the high-vis style to my everyday life. Like, I don't do anything that requires me to be wearing high-vis, but I'd like to just maybe get around in it.
1: Yeah, you always say that your hands are like surgeon's hands.
0: Doctor's hands, yeah.
1: So very delicate.
0: Very delicate. Haven't done many hard days' work. 24 years of radio. Pushed a lot of buttons.
1: But,
0: you know, if you wanted to really test me, I'm sure they could have, maybe. Anyway, they
1: and
0: look like
1: it. Starts with the high-vis.
0: Starts
1: from there.
0: Why not? I'll just walk around with a pair of gloves. Look, come check it out. The guys are saying as well, too, you can get $20 off your purchase today as well.
1: Yes.
0: So Mel's coming out. She goes, I want to give $20 off. And we're like, Mel, what? She goes, I just want to give something off if you mentioned Power FM this morning.
1: Yeah, so anything.
0: Yeah.
1: You could buy absolutely anything from Work Locker in Mittagong, $20 off of any purchase.
0: Now, coming up, we have Scatterbrain, which is worth $500 this morning. We'll find another contestant to play the game that everyone wakes up to across the Shoalhaven and Highlands.
1: Interrupt their morning routine, catch them off guard.
0: That's it. We'll see whether or not we can find it, that money at home. And Peter Andrea coming up with all your latest local news.
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14: Hey there, I'm Pete Andrea, first in local. A Sanctuary Point man's been charged after a string of alleged bomb hoaxes across the Shoalhaven. Police say suspicious objects were found at a Vincentia shopping centre, two schools and a scout hall on Tuesday. Specialist bomb disposal officers deemed all the items safe. Then a 47-year-old man was arrested at a Sanctuary Point home. He's been charged with five counts of creating a false belief of danger, along with drug-related offences, and was granted strict conditional bail. Warrane Beach has been recognised as one of the New South Wales cleanest beaches. The New South Wales Government's latest State of the Beaches report has ranked the Shoalhaven Beach among eight coastal locations with the highest water quality ratings in the state. The report found water quality has improved across New South Wales. 79% of monitored swimming sites rated either very good or good this year. Environment Minister Penny Sharp says the results show the value of long-term monitoring through the state's Beachwatch program. Beachwatch monitors 245 swimming locations right across the state. Marine searches and rescue missions were at record levels across the state in August, with 37 people safely returned ashore across the Illawarra Shoalhaven. Marine Rescue New South Wales prepping up for a busy spring on the water. Commissioner Todd Andrews urging boaters to check equipment and vessels before heading out.
15: 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A few simple checks before you leave can make the difference between a great day on the water and a call for help. If the weather or conditions aren't favourable, don't put yourself, your family or other people on the water at risk.
14: 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The Community Rugby Legacy Equipment Program will ensure clubs get a bundle of gear tailored to their needs. They can select from match day, junior training or senior training packages. 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I'm Pete Andrea.
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16: Morning, I'm Rob McLennan. An investigation's underway after an AI agent breached an Australian government website. It accessed a Medicare statistics portal in June. Anthony Albanese slamming the company for taking so long to fess up as work continues to find out exactly what was accessed.
17: No personal information is believed to have been accessed at this stage, but investigations are ongoing.
16: American Secretary of State Marcus Rubio has met with his Russian counterpart to discuss a partial ceasefire in Ukraine. He says both sides have expressed some interest in halting attacks on energy infrastructure, although there's no word yet from Moscow. One of South Australia's infamous Snowtown murderers has been moved to a pre-release centre in Adelaide after being granted parole. And there'll never be a nighttime AFL grand final if Victorian Liberal leader Jess Wilson is elected. She says she will invoke ministerial powers to prevent that from happening.
13: Quality duplexes from $629,000. 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
16: It's D-Day for Lachie Neal, the Lions star facing the AFL Appeals Board, hoping to overturn his one-match ban for striking. Teammate Dane Zorko says if he does miss Saturday's grand final, they've got plenty of others who can step up.
18: We've brought an extended squad down, so we'll train tomorrow. Everyone will get through. We'll obviously wait for the appeal and see how that all unfolds.
16: And in NRL, the Roosters are waiting to see whether James Tedesco and Daly Cherry-Evans will get over illness ahead of tomorrow night's prelim against the Dolphins.
13: Cook's Tyre. The Shoalhaven's most trusted tyre centre for over 60 years. 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
19: Narra, Princess Highway getting busy at times around Callander Street and Moss Street. Now, at Milton, we do have a truck crash on the Princess Highway. A stop slow is in place between Gordon Street and Matron Porter Drive. Traffic is heavy going through there. And from the Southern Highlands, you'll have a good run on the Hume Motorway going north and southbound. White bread that's good for you. 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That's latest traffic with Stolze and Izzy for breakfast on Power FM.
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1: Tops of 25 degrees today across the Shoalhaven. Currently sitting at 17 in North Nowra. Mostly sunny conditions. And reaching tops of 22 across the Southern Highlands. Currently sitting at 16 in Mittagong.
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0: Yeah, the road trip, day number 4. Thanks to South Nowra Nissan and Mountain View Resort Shoalhaven Heads. Coming to you live from Work Locker in Mittagong.
1: Yeah, it is the perfect place to be for a Thursday morning. Come and grab a coffee. Come and grab a bite to eat. And come and say hello to Mel and Chris and the entire team.
0: All right. Now, Scatterbrain's coming up next. The fella behind Bee's Coffee Hive's going to have a shot at the title.
1: Mr. Brendan, okay. He's waiting very patiently.
0: He's got
1: look
0: a look
1: his face.
0: On his face at the moment thinking, what have I got myself in for? All right, stand by. We'll play for 500 next.

0: 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And we're directly out the front of Bee's Coffee Hive as well, which brings us to our next event.
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2: Well, Brendan from Bee's Coffee Hive joins us this morning. He's going to have a shot at $500. Good morning, Brendan.
3: Good morning.
0: It's one of the first faces we saw this morning when we rocked up. And you were like an angel when you appeared and said, I'll get you a coffee. What do you want? And we're like, oh my God, praise this man.
2: Hallelujah.
0: Praise this man.
2: The secret to making a really good coffee.
3: Being a good barista.
2: Yeah.
0: All right.
2: Having that skill.
3: Yeah.
2: Like it.
0: And of course, you've got a menu there at Bee's Coffee Hive as well, which is, it's got a lot on it. So you aim to please.
3: Yeah. Well, I used to be a pastry chef by trade. So I do my own muffins and my own cookies. And that's, yeah.
2: You know you're going to get good quality. When it's handmade.
3: Yep.
2: Yeah. And it's homemade too. Well done to you guys. And thanks so much for having us this morning. Let's see if we can put an extra $500 into your back pocket.
0: All right. The name of the game, Brendan, is, of course, Scatterbrain. You get 10 questions. All right. 30 seconds. All your answers have to start with the same letter that we give you. Brendan, your time will start after Izzy asks the first question. Can't use the same word twice. You can pass a question if you don't know. And if we have time, we'll come back to it. All right, you're confident. You're a bit like, you know, what have I got myself in for?
3: Oh, I was up at 5:30 this morning, but we'll see.
0: All right.
2: Don't worry, you've got a whole army and a whole village.
0: Who do you think Brendan can do this? All right, let's get behind him here. Let's get behind Bee's Coffee Hive.
2: And the letter that you're playing with today is the letter J.
0: Okay.
2: All right, so we'll keep that in the back of the mind. All right, Brendan, with the letter J, name for us a sport.
3: Javelin.
2: Something in your kitchen.
3: Jug.
2: A female actress?
3: Jolene.
2: A male music artist?
3: John Farnham.
2: A talk show host?
3: Pass.
2: A TV show?
3: pass.
2: A Star Wars character?
3: Jabba Dart.
2: An occupation?
3: Jogging.
2: And a type of tree?
3: Jacaranda.
2: There we go.
0: Well,
2: we got through
0: it. Time has run out. And I tell you what, you did a lot better than what we've...
2: Round of applause for Brendan. That's it.
0: Time has run up. The talk show host is when we began to start to stumble. Jimmy Fallon, Jerry Springer. Jerry.
2: Jimmy Kimmel as well. Lots of Jimmys.
0: Yes.
2: That's there. And a TV show, Judge Judy.
3: Yep.
2: Jane the Virgin as well was quite popular back in the day.
0: Just shoot me. A great effort. We had one more to go, which would have been an Australian Prime Minister, and you would have said...
3: John Howard.
0: There we go. So you're only a couple off, mate, so good try.
3: No worries.
0: All right.
2: Thank you so
3: Thanks
2: much for having
3: me.
2: A go.
0: We can personally vouch for Bee's Coffee Hive, tasty coffee. He makes it the way you like it, and then all of a sudden, as extra, like, oh, wow.
2: Extra oomph into your day. Take that into your Thursday.
0: All right. 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

0: Power Brekkie Show with Stolze and Izzy coming to you live from Work Locker in Mittagong. Cavendish Street is where you'll find us, of course, directly aside B's Coffee Hive. Well done for Brendan for giving Scatterbrain a shot. But the $500 does remain with us. But what we also do have is gift cards to Picton Karting Track to go this morning.
1: We've got two, and they're both valued at $75. 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We've got these up for grabs. Just come and say hi and say, oi, I want those vouchers, and we'll give them to you.
0: 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So easy. 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
1: Well, some sad news overnight. Gary Angry Anderson, the frontman of Aussie rock band Rose Tattoo, has died at the age of 79.
0: Ango.
1: Now, a couple of weeks ago, we had spoken about that he was hospitalised following a cardiac arrest whilst on Rose Tattoo's farewell European tour. So that happened, and then on Monday, he passed away. The band and his family making a statement overnight, and yes, he was 79.
0: Yeah, look, a much-loved artist, much-loved man, much-loved character in the Australian music scene for years. Of course, if you speak, if you go back the decades that Angry's been involved and, you know, performing, yeah, that's a big one for Australians and stuff. There's many different songs that will stay with him. You know, the days with Rose Tattoo.
1: Five decades worth.
0: We Can't Be Beaten, and people are talking about the moment, like, who's one of the most played an intricate mark, one of the biggest moments of soap opera history, when Scott and Charlene married to Suddenly, when they came down the aisle and opened himself up to a whole new audience as well. And then just year after year, I mean, rest in peace, Angry Anderson. That's, that was big news yesterday.
1: In other news now, Swifties, listen up. Taylor Swift releasing brand new music and a brand new album this Friday. It is called The Encore. So the album to the encore of The Life of a Showgirl, which she released last year. This comes after a couple of changes to her websites and to her social media pages, sending Swifties into a meltdown, basically into a frenzy. She posted this only a couple of hours ago. The encore expected to be released this Friday.
0: Okay.
1: I believe it's her 13th or 14th studio album over the last couple of decades, that, well, yeah, 10 years now, something like that, that she's been doing music. So great for us Swifties this morning.
0: Yeah, happy for the Swifties.
1: Lastly, have you or someone you know ever used a fake social media account?
0: No. Why would one use a fake social media account?
1: I am guilty.
0: What?
1: Because if you are wanting to find out some particular details about someone, but you don't want them to know that it's you, you can always create something else and go incognito. Almost.
0: Okay. All right. And you're admitting this.
1: I admit a lot of stuff on this.
0: Yeah. Okay.
1: Show.
0: All right.
1: They say be yourself. Well, that's exactly what I'm doing. But no. Rumor has it that Channing Tatum, famous actor, has a fake Instagram account, with many believing he's been behind a profile that trolls other celebrities.
0: Okay.
1: In different comment sections.
0: Yeah.
1: So, for example, apparently he's been trolling his ex, Zoe Kravitz, who's now currently dating Harry Styles.
0: Yeah.
1: And he's been leaving comments saying, oh, you know, come back to me, or the rest, or why are you dating him, or all these weird and cryptic things. But overnight, he's put these rumors to rest, saying, yo, I truly can't believe y'all think this is what I'm doing with my time. Hilarious.
0: Well, yeah. The big question I want to find out is, did you find out what you needed to find out?
1: Oh, 100% I did.
0: Okay.
1: Yeah, 100%
0: right.
1: I did. And that's everything that's happening in the world of celebrity.

0: It's the Power Brekkie Show with Stalzi and Izzy road tripping in Mittagong this morning.
1: And the best part about a road trip, obviously, is a nice sausage sizzle.
0: Yeah.
1: And a coffee and a bacon and egg roll. And that's exactly what's on offer today, all thanks to Bee's Coffee Hive. Make sure you come on down, say hi, and get involved.
0: Yeah, and Work Locker. Hey, everything when it comes to Hive is your work gear. And not just there, stylish apparel. That's what, and I need a bit of a style upgrade, I think.
1: You always say that I'm apparently the fashionista of the show, but maybe we could change this look of the same pair of jeans of the day.
0: Well, the way that you just rounded your hand at me just now. I just like
1: get some stuff from Work Locker, plus $20 off of any purchase. So I reckon that's exactly the road we're going down today.
0: Come say g'day. Before 9 o'clock this morning, we have our Picton carding tracks to go. So mums, dads, kids, whilst you're on the way, we've got these gift cards. Pop along quickly, say g'day, and you might score yourself a unique afternoon at one of the best tracks that you can go and whiz round on.
1: Perfect time for the school holidays starting next week as well, so make sure you make it a really great day with the entire family.
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7: Morning, I'm Pete Andrea, first in local. A boost for healthcare staff on the South Coast. Shoalhaven Hospital will receive 11 additional full-time nurses. Milton Ulladulla Hospital will gain another two under the rollout of safe staffing levels across the region. The changes will ensure a minimum of one nurse for every four patients on morning and arvo shifts in general wards. The member for Kiama, Caitlin McInerney, says the extra nurses will help reduce workloads, improve patients' care and support the retention of experienced staff in local hospitals. A Sanctuary Point man's been charged following a string of alleged bomb hoaxes across the Shoalhaven. Police say suspicious objects were found at a Vincentia shopping centre, two schools and a scout hall on Tuesday. Bomb disposal officers deemed all items safe before a 47-year-old man was arrested at a Sanctuary Point home. He has been charged with five counts of creating a false belief of danger, along with drug-related offences, and has been granted strict bail. Marine Rescue New South Wales urging boaters to log on before heading out on the water during the school holidays. Commissioner Todd Andrews says it's vital to check your vessel equipment, the weather, and always wear a life jacket and log on.
8: If the unexpected happens, logging on gives rescuers a vital head start. And when it comes to emergencies, every second matters.
7: Harry Potter star Miriam Margoyles has dropped the price guide for her Southern Highlands home from $4 million down to $3.65 million. The Yarrawa Hill home is an architect-designed three-bedder set on over 62 hectares of eucalypt forest, rainforest and rolling paddocks. Margoyles is best known for her role as Professor Sprout in the Harry Potter film series. In sport now, a Shell Harbour showdown when the Stingrays and the Sharks go head-to-head on Saturday at Centenary Field in the 2026 Harrigan Ford Group 7 Open Women's Tackle Nines Grand Final. The Stingrays were victors in their two-week Grand Final qualifier, while the Sharks fought their way through the prelim final last Saturday against the Milton Ulladulla Bulldogs. That is your local news first. I'm Pete Andrian.
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11: Hello, I'm Rob McLennan. We're being reassured that personal details are unlikely to have been exposed in an open AI hack on a Medicare portal where statistical info is stored. The PM, though, is furious. It took 3 months for the company to notify the government of what had happened. Isaac Heaney has spoken publicly for the first time since he and four Swans teammates were hit with a season-ending ban for breaching club standards at the team hotel. The so-called Pullman Five each apologised to the club's men and women's players and staff. Heaney had this to say at the end of the day.
12: Oh, it was really nice to address the whole club, and I'm thankful they could give us their time and understanding.
11: And the music industry is remembering Rose Tattoo frontman Angry Anderson, who's died aged 79, his death coming less than a month after he suffered a heart attack during the band's farewell tour.
13: Quality duplexes from $629,000. 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
11: Captain Kalyn Ponga says he's enjoying the responsibility of turning around the fortunes of last year's NRL Wooden Spooners.
14: I understand the responsibility I have as the captain of this club and someone that's been here for so long, but it's not one that I shy away from. I actually enjoy it.
11: And Lachie Neal will find out later today if he'll be playing in the AFL Grand Final as he appeals his suspension for striking.
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0: Also, Nowra, Princess Highway at Callan Street and Moss Street. Glen Quarry, Tourist Road, looking okay to Mount Murray. And from the Southern Highlands, good run on the Hume Motorway. A message for bike riders, always wear a brightly coloured helmet and clothing so other road users can see you easily. Let's look out for each other on our roads. That's the latest traffic. 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
4: Reaching tops of 22 degrees today across the Southern Highlands. Partly cloudy conditions. Currently sitting at 15 in Barrel. And across the Shoalhaven, reaching tops of 25. Mostly sunny conditions. Tops of 18 right now in Shoalhaven Heads.
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5: Morning. Thanks to South Nowra Nissan and Mountain View Resort. The road trip is kicking along this morning. Quick reminder, if you want to check out the Navara, the Pro 4X, it is here, right? Now, whilst when it comes to cars, technically, I don't know all the lingo.
4: But no, don't look at me.
5: Yeah.
4: Oh, God.
5: But what I can do is, after driving up yesterday over the mountain in the wet, it handled the mountain like nothing else. Took it all in its stride, the Navara. By the time I'd gotten over and I'd come into Barrel and all the rest, I can personally, all right, vouch for the Navara. And that's a big one. Vouching for something, putting up, saying, hey, it's cool. And what's more, it's got a real look about it, the aesthetics of it too. So I like that. It's like, looks like a mean, nice truck.
4: Well, if you too want to feel that exact same way, go and see the team at South Nowra Nissan and say, hey, I listen to Power FM, and this week only you can get $2,000 off your next Nissan Navara.
5: Yes, and if you already have a Navara, you can get $2,000 off that one as well.
4: 4K in total.
5: Yeah. Look, go speak to the team. Look at us trying to just remember all these details.
4: The nitty-gritty stuff. But the X-Trail too, she also does very well. So incredibly smooth up that hill as well. I've never had an experience where I've driven over the mountain and it's been that easy.
5: Well, you get the Stolze and Izzy seal of approval.
4: I'm getting the lowdown here.
5: There you have it.
4: Exactly what you want for a Thursday.
5: Yeah. Out the front of Work Locker on Cavendish Street in Mittagong is where you'll find us.
4: $20 off of any purchase today. Come and see the team.

0: It's the Power Bricky Show with Stolze and Izzy. Morning. Coming to you live from out the front of Work Locker in Mittagong. A quick look at some of the world of sport. Australia are preparing to take on South Africa in a one-day match tonight. You can catch all the action on KO, of course. Now, Izzy, this tour marks the first time that Australia will be over in South Africa since the infamous sandpaper gate, which caused Warner, Bancroft and, of course, Steve Smith to be banned by Australia. So no doubt Australia will be feeling the heat when they step out to play, and that will start tonight in South Africa. Look, Tones and I won't be playing at the grand final for the NRL, but Sam Walker will be playing for the Sydney Roosters tomorrow night.
1: Right. Was there something that he couldn't play?
0: Sam Walker was injured a couple of weeks ago and was ruled out. Was all the news, of course, the inspired Roosters halfback who was commanding record amounts from his management team to stay with the Roosters, has made it because they have and recovered. Yesterday, Trent Robertson commented that he had got the all clear from him. And when quizzed by reporters, was asked to go into like what direction here to go, and he said, "Mate, he's good to go. He's good to go." So Robbo being true Robbo, so look out for that, Sam Walker. That's when the Dolphins take on the Roosters tomorrow night. Also, the Panthers will take on the Knights on Sunday afternoon, which is another big one. I can't help but think that's going to be a Dolphins Panthers
1: go the
0: grand
1: Fins
0: final.
1: Go the Fins.
0: I've been
1: come on, my boys.
0: Studying it and looking at it, because the Roosters are going to be taking on the Dolphins. There's going to be 50,000 people up there tomorrow night.
1: At Suncorp.
0: Oh, yeah. So
1: I'll be there in spirit.
0: I'd say hard to pick. Hard to pick, that is for sure. And look, it's going to be a big game at the G on Saturday. Fremantle up against Brisbane. The news, of course, Lachie Neale won't be playing.
1: Yeah, that's after the AFL Tribunal. They upheld a one-match ban given during last week's game against the Hawks. Look, the Lions are looking to win their third consecutive premiership.
0: Powerhouse.
1: They are a great side, but I really hope Fremantle win it this year. Give it to somebody else, and Freo haven't won it for many years, so it'd be nice to have a good change, I think.
0: That's some big games coming up over the next 3-4 days. It's Power FM.
2: 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This is what it sounds like when the doves cry. Ain't nothing gonna bring my shine. 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

0: It's the Power Brekkie Show with Stolze and Izzy. That there by Miley. She's dropped Osiris. Imagine being so famous that you can drop your last name and people still know who you are.
1: You can change it at any moment to anything that you absolutely want. She could have just made up a random name and they'd have gone, oh, yeah, that's Miley Cyrus.
0: Bass Persuades.
1: Well,
0: that's
1: actually, Hannah Montana. That's the whole point. She used to be Hannah Montana all those years ago.
0: That was a long time ago. There's been a lot of water under that bridge since she was Hannah Montana.
1: So she's been there and done
0: she
1: it.
0: She has not been Hannah Montana for a long time, on Miley.
1: Get the blonde wig back out. It's been like 20 years or something like that. That's how old I am. Anyways.
0: Very talented Miley Cyrus. I put it right up there. Look, we've been coming to you live from out the front of Work Locker in Mittagong on Cavendish Street. Chris and Mel, lovely people. Great store. Has everything when it comes to your work equipment, your high-vis gear, your safety boots and everything like that. Mel, thanks for having us this morning.
2: Thank you for coming.
1: And I know that you guys have celebrated your first year as well of being here.
2: Yes, so Chris and I took over a year ago in June, and so we just celebrated our first birthday. It's been awesome.
1: And it's not just workwear as well that you do. It's all styles.
2: Yep. 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And we can order anything in special orders.
0: So plus, well, you've got all the caps, the hats, you've got all the glasses as well, rather impressive array of glasses. So you can come and just kit yourself out.
2: Yep. So in regards to your safety glasses, we've got Ugly Fish and we've got Safe Style glasses. Everything that you need for both lifestyle as well as safety.
1: And whilst you are browsing, you can also enter the Jet Into Summer promo that you've got going on. I believe today is the last day to get involved.
2: Tomorrow. So the 25th. So basically you can come in and purchase anything, and as long as you register, scan the QR code and register, you're in the draw, and there's also gift cards to win as well.
1: A jet ski, yep.
2: And gift cards.
0: Okay. You could be out there on the water.
2: Yes.
1: Tearing it up.
0: Or doing legal, nice, travelling nicely, as we like to say.
2: No throwing people off.
0: Yes, yeah, exactly. Well, look, it's been wild, and a big thanks for having us. And, guys, if you rock up today or this week, you'll give, or today, $20 off for purchase.
2: Yeah, so okay. If you mention the radio station
0: that you've heard
2: us on the radio. You'll get $20 off any purchase today.
1: Legends. Love that.
0: Very big thanks to Brendan from Bee's Coffee Hive as well. An absolute dude.
1: He's started my iced coffee addiction, I think. He goes, do you want an iced coffee? I said, I don't really drink iced coffee.
0: Because
1: what if I put caramel in the coffee? And I went, sold.
0: All right.
1: And it's come in one of those cans that use the machines to seal them at the top too.
0: Yeah.
1: It's all fancy. It's amazing. So thank you, kind sir.
0: Congratulations to Tian from Robinson, who earlier took out our second What the Beep Did They Say in 2 days. Everyone's on a roll. Maybe tomorrow at Albatross we'll get a third win on the trot.
1: We'll have to wait and see.
0: Yeah.
1: We'll have to wait and see. We'll have to pull someone from there too, I reckon, and hopefully put an extra $50 into their back pocket.
0: Yeah, because that's where we will be heading tomorrow, because the Navy, the Defence Force, plays such a huge role in the Shoal Haven, and we have so much to do with them with our back to schools as well. We're going to go pay homage and speak to some people that are pretty high up in the chain.
1: Pretty high up, and they're also high up in the sky too when you see them in the choppers.
0: That too. So from Mittagong, Mel, thanks for having us.
2: Thank you very much.
1: Thank you, everybody.
0: All right, we are out. Your music marathon is coming up next.
1: We'll see you tomorrow. Have a good day.
0: Bye.
1: Bye.
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15: G'day, I'm Pete Andrea, first in local. Shoalhaven Hospital getting 11 additional full-time nurses and Milton Ulladulla Hospital will receive 2 additional full-timers. The member for Kiama, Caitlin McInerney, says additional nurses ease workloads, provide better patients' care and crucially help retain them. A 47-year-old Sanctuary Point man's been charged after a series of suspected bomb hoaxes across the Shoalhaven. Police allege suspicious objects were left at a retail business in Vincentia, 2 schools at Sanctuary Point and Basin View, and a scout hall at St George's Basin on Tuesday. He's charged with 5 counts of leaving or sending an article to create a false belief of danger, as well as drug and cannabis cultivation offences. He's been granted conditional bail, the case back before the Nowra local court on October 13. The Australian Cancer Research Foundation calling for donations today, World Cancer Research Day. Every buck given will help fund groundbreaking cancer research. Chief Executive of the Australian Cancer Research Foundation, Kerry Stridham, says regional and rural areas are among the biggest winners of the foundation funding.
16: Supporting regional and rural Australians is incredibly important because where you live shouldn't determine whether you can benefit from the latest advances in cancer research.
15: More than $600,000 set to be invested in playgrounds across the Shoalhaven. Shoalhaven Council's upgrading Davis Park, Sullivan Street Reserve and Rannoch Drive Reserve. Council says the ageing equipment at all 3 sites will be replaced, while West Nowra residents are also being asked for feedback on possible additions, including a learn-to-ride facility and junior pump track. And in sport, Mossvale Golf Club played an individual medley Stableford yesterday. Paul Maslin won A grade with 40 points. James Taylor on 41 points won B grade. C grade winner was Anthony Pirelli with 40 points and John Dowling with 44, the D grade winner. Local news first. I'm Pete Andrea.
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17: Morning, I'm Rob McLennan. The PM has revealed an AI agent hacked into the Medicare portal back in June, saying the government is still trying to find out what else might have been exposed. National Senate Leader Bridget McKenzie is telling Nine she's shocked but not surprised.
18: We need to take this very, very seriously and not rush to failure. Make sure we get the benefits of AI and that humans always stay in control.
17: Airports around the country are being affected by stop work action today as ground crews that serve as QantasLink and freight flights walk off the job. It's even worse in Sydney, where security screening staff are also downing tools. Fallen movie mogul Harvey Weinstein has been jailed for 15 years after being convicted of sexually assaulting a former TV production assistant. Miriam Haley is among a string of women who've come forward with claims against Weinstein. And NRL fans may yet get to see a grand final pre-show even after Tones and I pulled out. Noiseworks singer John Stevens now offering to step in.
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17: Thousands of fans have turned out in Newcastle to watch the Knights prepare for Sunday's grand final qualifier with Penrith. Captain Kalyn Ponga says he's enjoying the responsibility of trying to turn around the fortunes of last year's wooden spooners.
19: I understand the responsibility I have as the captain of this club and someone that's been here for so long, but it's not one that I shy away from. I actually enjoy it.
17: And Lachie Neal will find out later today if he'll be playing in the AFL grand final as he appeals his suspension for striking.
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20: Partly cloudy and a top of 25 degrees in the Shoalhaven for your Thursday. In the Highlands today, partly cloudy with a top of 22.
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